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0: Cause I gotta have faith.
1: George Michael and Faith. I'm Keith Stevens. Welcome to the show. By the way, if you're a Wham fan, later this month there's a new documentary coming out about their tour of China back there in the mid-80s. Hope you had a great weekend. Here's Earth, Wind & Fire.

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0: Joan Jett, I am Keith Stevens. Welcome to the show. Hope you enjoyed your weekend. Did you watch the final yesterday of the World Cup? It's all done. I can't believe it. Spain beating Argentina 1-0. That means we're done with the World Cup for the guys until 2030. That takes place in Morocco. I watched the game, but I was in a bar, so I can't really give you any opinion about the halftime show because they had the sound off. So there you go. And the Ladies World Cup is next year, by the way, in Brazil. 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
2: For Troy and the Wiregrass, mostly clear tonight, low 73. 50% chance of rain tomorrow, high 89. Southeast wind at 20. Slight chance of rain tomorrow evening, low 74. 60% chance Wednesday, high 90. Southeast winds again to 20. But for tonight, mostly clear, low 73. 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
1: There's Prince and Kiss. I am Keith Stevens. Big weekend at the box office for The Odyssey. That is the movie with Matt Damon that's directed by Christopher Nolan. Took in over $200 million at the box office worldwide. And domestically, it's USA and Canada, $124 million, which is phenomenal when you consider the movie is almost 3 hours long, which means they can have only X number of showings throughout the day. Seems like this movie is going to be one of the biggest ones of the summer of 26.
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11: For Troy and the Wiregrass, clear tonight, low 73. Slight chance of rain tomorrow night, low 74. 50% chance of rain tomorrow and 60% on Wednesday. Highs 89, southeast winds 20 daytime. Again tonight, clear, low 73 for Troy on the Wiregrass on Classic Hits 94.7.
12: 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The Livestock News is at 6:10 during the morning show. 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

0: Boston in a long time. I'm Keith Stevens. Well, now with the World Cup in the rearview mirror, you know it's coming next. I know. I feel like we just had the Super Bowl. August 6th, which is a Thursday, it'll be the NFL Hall of Fame game, kickoff of the NFL preseason. I know it is crazy, but you know, you're looking to fill those weekends. The World Cup is gone. 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
9: 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I've listened to WTBF all my life. I'm now a regular participant on the morning show. Having been involved with Alabama politics for many decades, I'm often asked by many political candidates, "Steve, I've got limited campaign money. 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I always tell them the WTBF morning show, the listening audience is overwhelming and it crosses all demographic lines. Young and old alike, all over Pike County, tune into the morning show on WTBF. 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
1: Fox News, I'm John Saucier. The U.S. military announcing the deaths of four U.S. service members in Iranian attacks over the weekend, including one who died during a controlled detonation of a downed drone. Senate Minority Leader Chuck Schumer condemns President Trump for ordering strikes on Iran in the first place.
2: This carnage is the bitter fruit of Trump's labor in Iran. Every second Trump prolongs his war is another second the lives of our men and women in uniform are in danger.
1: The president says Iran will pay many times over for each U.S. soldier that's killed. Primary elections continue around the country. Democratic Socialists of America hoping to notch more wins. Senate Majority Leader John Thune criticizes recent progressive victories.
3: So what's next? Will the Democrat Party adopt the platform of the Democrat Socialists of America?
1: House Minority Leader Hakeem Jeffries says the progressive victories won't alter their legislative focus. 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
4: For Troy and the Wiregrass, mostly clear tonight, low 73. 50% chance of rain tomorrow, high 89. Southeast wind at 20. Slight chance of rain tomorrow evening, low 74. 60% chance Wednesday, high 90. Southeast winds again to 20. But for tonight, mostly clear, low 73. For Troy and the Wiregrass on Classic Hits 94.7.
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0: Eurythmics, I'm Keith Stevens. Hey, today was National Moon Day, as it should be. 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
2: weather. For Troy and the Wiregrass, clear tonight, low 73. Slight chance of rain tomorrow night, low 74. 50% chance of rain tomorrow and 60% on Wednesday. Highs 89, southeast winds 20 daytime. Again tonight, clear, low 73. 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

0: Bill Collins, do you remember? 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
14: For Troy and the Wiregrass, mostly clear tonight, low 73. 50% chance of rain tomorrow, high 89. Southeast wind at 20. Slight chance of rain tomorrow evening, low 74. 60% chance Wednesday, high 90. Southeast winds again to 20. But for tonight, mostly clear, low 73. For Troy and the Wiregrass on Classic Hits 94.7.
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0: And speaking of the long way home, some of those long commutes can hurt both your mind and body. This is from Newsweek. Psychologists say that the longer the commute is, the more likely the commuter is going to suffer bouts of road rage. But you got to be careful because it can lead to a heart attack, a stroke, or maybe an ulcer. And every 30 minutes spent driving, they say you increase the risk of becoming obese.
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2: I'm Doc Kirby. Here's a book bit. Praying with Jesus, Getting to the Heart of the Lord's Prayer by Adriel Sanchez, New Growth Press. I read this book last summer, and it has stayed with me ever since. Phrases like, prayer is the song of your heart to God, and the silence of heaven makes way for the prayers of the saints, from Revelation 8, as he quiets heaven to hear the cries of his children on earth. That's powerful writing that reminds us of the power of prayer, something far too many Christians take far too casually. Oh, we get on our knees when someone we love is in need of medical miracles, which is fine, but we need to be in prayer on an everyday, ongoing basis, because the Lord and Master of all things invites us to do just that. Prayer requires humility, and for too many, that's our biggest stumbling block, pride, the original sin. We must avoid hypocrisy, praying for attention from others, and superstition, saying something without faith that there really is a God who hears our prayers. The ancient prayers of people like Clement and Augustine and Martin Luther show how to pray with a genuine, contrite, and obedient heart, and they are shared throughout this little book. Prayer does not insist on any particular posture other than humility before the Lord. Make time to pray so that the normal distractions of life don't keep us from prayer. Use a prayer journal. Read the prayers of others. The Bible is full of them. Let Scripture stir your heart to pray. After that preparation, we start to carefully analyze and respect the Lord's Prayer itself. Our Father, who is in heaven. Only children adopted into His family have the honor to call Him Father. And true prayer is never an exercise in futility. Hallowed be Your name. The God who needs nothing gives everything out of love. Your kingdom come. The kingdom advances around us, ahead of us, and in us. Your will be done on earth as it is in heaven. The ultimate test of true faith is to ask for His revealed truth to be accomplished. Give us this day our daily bread. We are dependent on God for our physical and spiritual needs made new every day. And forgive us our debts as we forgive our debtors. Sin is gravest because it eats away at our souls, and only God can forgive sin because He is the one offended by it. And lead us not into temptation, but deliver us from evil. God doesn't make us sin, but He is our only hope against sinning. This is the prayer that our Lord Jesus gave us as the perfect template for all our prayers communicating with Him. He doesn't just hear our prayers, He delights in them. Praying with Jesus, Getting to the Heart of the Lord's Prayer by Adriel Sanchez, New Growth Press. I'm Doc Kirby. That's a book bit.
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1: Fox News, I'm Tom Graham. The Pentagon launching another round of strikes against Iran today after the deaths of three U.S. troops in Jordan.
2: Strikes targeting command and control centers in Iran, others targeting sites where Iranian missiles and drones are being launched from. Those U.S. attacks come in the wake of an Iranian ballistic missile attack in Jordan.
1: Fox's Steve Harrigan, another soldier pronounced dead in Iraq on Saturday. New York City Mayor Zohran Mamdani continues to threaten to arrest Israeli Prime Minister Benjamin Netanyahu
3: for war crimes, and he's the architect of the genocide against Palestinians in Gaza as Israel's prime minister.
1: Netanyahu is expected to attend the UN General Assembly in New York in September. Tropical storm Bertha forming in the eastern Gulf, becoming the second named storm of the Atlantic hurricane season. System is expected to drench the Florida panhandle and much of the southeastern U.S. America is listening to Fox News.
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4: 4.7 weather. For Troy and the Wiregrass, clear tonight, low 73. Slight chance of rain tomorrow night, low 74. 50% chance of rain tomorrow and 60% on Wednesday. Highs 89, southeast winds to 20 daytime. Again tonight, clear, low 73. 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

0: There's Kim Wilde. I'm Keith Stevens. 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
2: 4.7 weather. For Troy and the Wiregrass, mostly clear tonight, low 73. 50% chance of rain tomorrow, high 89. Southeast wind at 20. Slight chance of rain tomorrow evening, low 74. 60% chance Wednesday, high 90. Southeast winds again to 20. But for tonight, mostly clear, low 73. 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

0: Prince in 1999. I'm Keith Stevens. All right, let's talk about those food cravings. I know it's Monday. Sometimes worse on the weekend. Craving a specific food is linked to how you're feeling emotionally. So if you need that sweet treat like a candy bar, you're probably experiencing sadness or excitement. Here's my weak spot. Are you ready? A carb, salty thing like chips or pretzels indicate stress, anger, or boredom. Craving ice cream. I think it's the second time on the show we've talked about ice cream today. Is linked to sadness and loneliness. And if you got to have cheese, it is related to stress and fear. And if you're in the mood for some chocolate, that also sounds pretty good. There's a good chance you got the blues or a feeling of complete bliss.
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12: For Troy and the Wiregrass, clear tonight, low 73. Slight chance of rain tomorrow night, low 74. 50% chance of rain tomorrow and 60% on Wednesday. Highs 89, southeast winds to 20 daytime. Again tonight, clear, low 73. For Troy and the Wiregrass on Classic Hits 94.7.
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0: Love Pablo Cruz and Love Will Find a Way. How you doing? I'm Keith Stevens. Hope you guys had a great weekend. Of course, now the World Cup is done. You're the most valuable soccer autographs of all time, assessed by using typical signed jersey values. Number one, Pele. Also, Diego Maradona used to play for Argentina. He is number two. And not surprisingly, Messi and Cristiano Ronaldo are three and four.
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1: Fox News, I'm Tom Graham. The Pentagon launching another round of strikes against Iran today after the deaths of three U.S. troops in Jordan.
2: Strikes targeting command and control centers in Iran, others targeting sites where Iranian missiles and drones are being launched from. Those U.S. attacks come in the wake of an Iranian ballistic missile attack in Jordan.
1: Fox's Steve Harrigan, another soldier pronounced dead in Iraq on Saturday. New York City Mayor Zohran Mamdani continues to threaten to arrest Israeli Prime Minister Benjamin Netanyahu
3: for war crimes and is the architect of the genocide against Palestinians in Gaza as Israel's prime minister.
1: Netanyahu is expected to attend the UN General Assembly in New York in September. Tropical storm Bertha forming in the eastern Gulf, becoming the second named storm of the Atlantic hurricane season. System is expected to drench the Florida panhandle and much of the southeastern U.S. America is listening to Fox News.
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4: For Troy and the Wiregrass, mostly clear tonight, low 73. 50% chance of rain tomorrow, high 89, southeast wind at 20. Slight chance of rain tomorrow evening, low 74. 60% chance Wednesday, high 90. Southeast winds again to 20. But for tonight, mostly clear, low 73. 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Stillman Martin had been invited to preach at church some hours from his home, but his wife was ill. His young son asked, "Father, don't you think that if God wants you to preach today, he'll take care of mother while you're away?" When Stillman returned after preaching, his wife had written the words to "Be Not Dismayed," and he wrote the music that night. 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

0: Pat Benatar, I'm Keith Stevens. A big video on MTV, which about to celebrate its 45th anniversary on the 1st of August. That was a big one, too. 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
8: Here's a TBF update. City Council's meeting Tuesday night at 6 at Brundage, Enterprise, and Ozark. The Revivals Monday and Tuesday nights at 7 at these churches. Shiloh Missionary Baptist on Madison Street in Troy with Pastor Marcus Sullivan. Mount Hilliard Missionary Baptist Church of Troy with Pastor Walter Ellis of Montgomery. Macedonia Missionary Baptist Church of Troy with Reverend Michael Klims. Nobody talks more about South Alabama than us. Reginald Hare was a church musician who later served as a parish priest in England and the Bishop of Calcutta. No matter where he served, Reginald was always impressed by the holiness of God. His most famous hymn reflects the awe of majesty of God. Holy, holy, holy, Lord God Almighty, God in three persons, blessed Trinity. 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
8: For Troy and the Wiregrass, clear tonight, low 73. Slight chance of rain tomorrow night, low 74. 50% chance of rain tomorrow and 60% on Wednesday. Highs 89, southeast winds to 20 daytime. Again tonight, clear, low 73. 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William Cowper had a hard life. He lost his mother at age 6, was mistreated by

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0: Florida is the sports anthem. We will rock you. We are the champions. It's Queen. By the way, Brian May turned 79 yesterday. I'm Keith Stevens.
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0: There's Depeche Mode. I'm Keith Stevens. A couple of celebrity birthdays today. Kim Carnes, best known obviously for Betty Davis Eyes. She's 81 today. One of my friends used to think that song was called Better Days in Sight. We always have a friend who always gets the lyrics wrong and they think they're always right. Anyway, Carlos Santana, 79 today. You got a birthday. Happy birthday to you.
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6: For Troy and the Wiregrass, mostly clear tonight, low 73, 50% chance of rain tomorrow, high 89, southeast wind at 20, slight chance of rain tomorrow evening, low 74, 60% chance Wednesday, high 90, southeast winds again to 20. But for tonight, mostly clear, low 73. 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

0: There's Chicago, feeling stronger every day. I'm Keith Stevens. Now, this is one of those random surveys from Women's Health Magazine. I just read it the way it comes right here. Some women really, really like potato chips. 18% of women say they prefer a bag of potato chips to a night of passion.
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1: News. I'm Sue Guzman. The U.S. launching a 10th straight day of attacks against Iran. This is President Trump paid tribute to the three U.S. service members killed in Jordan over the past week. Says the latest round of strikes was in honor of them. As we hear from Fox's Alex Hogan.
2: The military identified those killed as 25-year-old First Lieutenant Tyler James Feehan and Private Isabella Gonzalez. She was only 19. The military initially listed another service member as missing, although human remains have been found.
1: A fourth U.S. service member recently killed in northern Iraq. The merger between Paramount Skydance and Warner Brothers has been temporarily delayed.
3: A California federal judge granting a temporary restraining order prohibiting the companies from closing the deal for at least 2 weeks while the court considers whether the merger should remain blocked.
1: Fox's Hillary Barsky. 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
4: 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The Pine County Republican women meet Wednesday at the Troy Country Club. 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No one talks more about South Alabama than us.
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6: Exploring science in the sea. Most parents wouldn't be pleased if you told them that their baby looks nothing like them. But some fish parents might be happy at such a description. The lack of resemblance could make it more likely that their offspring will reach adulthood. The newborns of many fish, squid, and other species look nothing like the adults. These larvae have big fin extensions, transparent bodies, long tendrils, and other odd features. Some of these features make them slower and less maneuverable, so it's harder for them to get away from predators. And some make them easier to see. But the odd appearance may provide a big advantage. The larvae may be mimicking jellyfish or other creatures that are either dangerous or just not worth the effort to catch. So predators leave them alone. A recent study supports that conclusion. Biologists looked at thousands of pictures snapped by divers at night, mainly from a site near Palm Beach, Florida. The images allowed the scientists to see the larvae alive and in their natural environment. Before that, biologists had been limited to seeing mainly colorless, damaged specimens that had been collected in nets and preserved in jars. The pictures showed the larvae of many species of fish and other creatures mingling with jellyfish and other less desirable critters. And there was a striking overall resemblance between the larvae and the noxious animals. So the larvae could be hiding in plain sight, saved by the lack of a family resemblance. Science in the Sea is a production of the University of Texas Marine Science Institute and is on the web at scienceinthesea.org. I'm Holly Brawley.

For Troy and the Wiregrass, clear tonight, low 73. Slight chance of rain tomorrow night, low 74. 50% chance of rain tomorrow and 60% on Wednesday. Highs 89, southeast winds to 20 daytime. Again tonight, clear, low 73. 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

0: There's the car, as you might think, at least at the time, was kind of a groundbreaking video. I'm Keith Stevens. Now, I probably do it on your cell phone. Is your life filled with clutter? Ask yourself whether you use the item in question and whether you use it, has it been sitting idle for a couple of years? People like to use the old two-year rule. If it hasn't been touched in a couple of years, off it goes.
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0: 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Speaking of which, love, what is the most important quality in a significant other? 47% of adults say emotional warmth and nurturing are critical characteristics. For 23%, it is a sense of humor. 18% say their partners must be intelligent, and 6% say they must have confidence and power.
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It's the Doobies in China Grove. I'm Keith Stevens. Thanks for listening. We'll catch you guys tomorrow, same time. And we made it through Monday together, which is always nice. Know the biggest mistake a bride can actually make? What do you think that is? That's right. Marrying the wrong person, besides that one. Expecting her groom to change. According to marriage counselors, by expecting your partner to change, you are setting yourself up to disappointment, frustration, and inevitable conflict. Your dissatisfaction says the message, I don't really like the way you are.

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0: For Troy and the Wiregrass, mostly clear tonight, low 73. 50% chance of rain tomorrow, high 89. Southeast wind at 20. Slight chance of rain tomorrow evening, low 74. 60% chance Wednesday, high 90. Southeast winds again to 20. But for tonight, mostly clear, low 73. 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
4: News, I'm Ted Linder. New York City Mayor Zohran Mamdani continuing to threaten to arrest Israeli Prime Minister Benjamin Netanyahu
5: for war crimes, and he's the architect of the genocide against Palestinians in Gaza as Israel's prime minister.
4: Netanyahu expected to be in the U.S. and attend the U.N. General Assembly in New York in September. President Trump paying tribute to three U.S. service members killed in Jordan. He said the latest round of strikes on Iran was in honor of them. Fox's Alex Hogan with more.
6: The military identified those killed as 25-year-old First Lieutenant Tyler James Feehan and Private Isabella Gonzalez. She was only 19. The military initially listed another service member as missing, although human remains have been found.
4: Now, a fourth service member was recently killed in northern Iraq. 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

It's all your favorites, playing them one after the other. I'm Chris Kellogg. Glad to have you here. Do you have a class reunion coming up this summer or fall? Well, let's look back at high school, coming up in two songs.

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0: Madonna, big star from America and, of course, worldwide superstar. She was, of course, doing the halftime show at the World Cup this year. Hey, do you have a class reunion coming up this summer or fall? If you look back at your high school class, what do you think you should have paid more attention to? I love this question. Math is the subject that most people say they wish they would have just paid more attention to math class. Another 26% said they wish they'd paid more attention to foreign language, and 19% wish they would have just paid a little more attention to in history class.
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2: 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It appears by its own numbers, the U.S. government seems insolvent. It's reported that the Treasury shows about $6 trillion in assets and over $47 trillion in liabilities. 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

0: There's Quarter Flash and Harden My Heart, and we appreciate you having us on. I'm Chris Kellogg. 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

0: Bon Jovi and Living on a Prayer, and thanks for having us on. I'm Chris Kellogg. 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
4: 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It appears by its own numbers, the U.S. government seems insolvent. It's reported that the Treasury shows about $6 trillion in assets and over $47 trillion in liabilities. 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

0: Kansas and carry on, wayward son, and thanks for being here. I'm Chris Kellogg. Well, what a World Cup it was on Sunday. Back when I coached the kids on my soccer team, we were constantly telling the kids to go for the goal. It just kind of helped create the mindset that if you keep knocking, it'll eventually go in. And that's exactly what Spain did in the World Cup to win against Argentina. It was just as exciting as you would have hoped for a World Cup game.
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0: Stillman Martin had been invited to preach at church some hours from his home, but his wife was ill. His young son asked, "Father, don't you think that if God wants you to preach today, he'll take care of mother while you're away?" When Stillman returned after preaching, his wife had written the words to "Be Not Dismayed," and he wrote the music that night. 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
3: Fox News, I'm Sue Guzman. The Pentagon launching another round of strikes against Iran following the deaths of three U.S. troops in Jordan.
4: Strikes targeting command and control centers in Iran, others targeting sites where Iranian missiles and drones are being launched from. Those U.S. attacks come in the wake of an Iranian ballistic missile attack in Jordan.
3: Fox's Steve Harrigan, another soldier, died in Iraq Saturday. New York City Mayor Zohra Mamdani continuing to threaten to arrest Israeli Prime Minister Benjamin Netanyahu.
5: For war crimes, and he's the architect of the genocide against Palestinians in Gaza as Israel's prime minister.
3: Netanyahu expected to attend the UN General Assembly in New York in September. And Tropical Storm Bertha has formed in the Eastern Gulf. It is the second named storm of the Atlantic hurricane season, expected to drench the Florida Panhandle and much of the Southeast. 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

0: It's till Tuesday, Amy Mann and Voices Carry, and I'm Chris Kellogg. Well, a marriage therapist says the secret to a more perfect marriage is active responsibility, especially on the part of the husbands. So one example would be if you see the dishes need washing, just go ahead and wash them. If you see that your partner is down a little bit, ask her about her day. Ask her what's going on. That's active responsibility. That's making her part of your responsibility as well, according to marriage therapists.
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0: Fleetwood Mac and Dreams, that's from the Rumors album, and I'm Chris Kellogg, glad to have you here. 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

0: Mariah Carey and Fantasy. Well, the Rolling Stones still has what it takes to chart an album. Their new album, Foreign Tongues, debuted at number 7 on the chart. Can you believe that? Other music news, because of the poor air quality from the Canada wildfires, a bunch of artists last week had to cancel shows, including Creed, Black Keys, even John Mellencamp and Sebastian Bach, all canceling shows due to the wildfires.
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0: It's all your favorites, playing them one after the other. Alicia Keys and I Love the Nightlife. Well, people eat more ice cream in the summer than any other season, but most of us always seem to have a supply of ice cream in the freezer. 68% of adults say they have ice cream in their freezer at all times. I don't know about you. I'm kind of a chocolate traditionalist, but vanilla tops the list, followed by chocolate and then cookies and cream.
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1: News, I'm Ted Linder. President Trump announcing 50% tariffs on Canadian autos, alcohol, and cheese. It comes after he blamed the country's leadership for what he called the filthy air that spread into the upper Midwest and mid-Atlantic regions from last week's wildfires. Ontario Premier Doug Ford responding.
2: Rather than criticize and threaten Canada, your closest friends, maybe one day you're going to need our help like you did last year, and we deployed the people. I get frustrated just listening to these bunch of rubbish.
1: President Trump paying tribute to three U.S. service members killed in Jordan. He says the latest round of strikes in Iran were in honor of them. Fox's Alex Hogan.
3: The military identified those killed as 25-year-old First Lieutenant Tyler James Feehan and Private Isabella Gonzalez. She was only 19. The military initially listed another service member as missing, although human remains have been found.
1: A fourth service member recently killed in northern Iraq. 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

Men at Work and Who Can It Be Now? We appreciate you being here. I'm Chris Kellogg. Well, if you're feeling a little out of shape, guys, this will be good news for you. It's coming up in two songs.

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0: Billy Joel, Don't Ask Me Why, and thanks for being here. I'm Chris Kellogg. Well, guys, if you're feeling a little out of shape, this should make you feel better. Even though the dad bod is not as popular of a body type anymore as it once was, a recent study did conclude that having a dad bod is not a bad thing after all. Researchers say that people who enter adulthood at normal weight and then start to put on a few pounds later on in life actually have a tendency to live the longest. I feel like this story is a little short on details. I mean, how many pounds and how far past the dad bod stage do you get before you've entered the grandpa bod stage? That's all sorts of questions here.
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0: There's Aha and Take On Me, and we appreciate you listening. 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

0: my favorite songs. There's America and Ventura Highway. Well, more Americans are choosing to live in multi-generational households than ever before. Grown adults moving back home with their parents. That's basically what we're talking here. And it's all to save money. I've been there and done that. I did it with my mom. My kids have done it at various times through their 20s. But here's the sad part. Some of those adult children are afraid they'll never be able to live on their own again because of the cost of living. The number of shared households hasn't been this high since the early 70s.
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1: Reginald Hare was a church musician who later served as a parish priest in England and the Bishop of Calcutta. No matter where he served, Reginald was always impressed by the holiness of God. His most famous hymn reflects the awe of majesty of God. Holy, holy, holy, Lord God Almighty, God in three persons, blessed Trinity. 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
2: News. I'm Sue Guzman. The Pentagon launching another round of strikes against Iran following the deaths of three U.S. troops in Jordan.
3: Strikes targeting command and control centers in Iran, others targeting sites where Iranian missiles and drones are being launched from. Those U.S. attacks come in the wake of an Iranian ballistic missile attack in Jordan.
2: Fox's Steve Harrigan, those strikes have now ended. Tropical Storm Bertha forming in the eastern Gulf, becoming the second named storm of the Atlantic hurricane season. The system is expected to drench the Florida panhandle and much of the southeast. Darlene Graham telling Fox's Hannity that she plans to run for a full term for her late brother Lindsey Graham's Senate seat.
4: I've made a decision.
5: You're in.
4: Yeah, I'm in.
2: And the deadline to file is next Tuesday. Graham died July 11th at the age of 71. 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
1: 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Nobody talks more about South Alabama than us. William Cowper had a hard life. He lost his mother at age 6, was mistreated by fellow students, and his father prevented him from marrying the girl he loved. He tried to commit suicide. 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God never abandoned him, and he won't abandon you." 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

It's all your favorites playing them one after the other. I'm Chris Kellogg. Can you bend over and touch your toes? Uh-oh, I think we have a problem. 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

0: Pat Benatar in Shadows of the Night, and I'm glad you're here. I'm Chris Kellogg. Well, can you bend over and touch your toes? It turns out only 50% of American adults can touch their toes without straining. This study was conducted by a company that makes arthritis relief gel, and as someone who suffers from arthritis, flexibility is a serious challenge for me. And no, I can't even come close to touching my toes at all. I can loosen up a little bit, but I don't know. I don't think I've touched my toes since I was in high school.
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0: It's all your favorites. We keep them rolling, one after the other. 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

0: There's Seal and Kiss from a Rose, and thanks for listening. If you enjoyed the World Cup as much as I did, then this probably should not be a surprise. Soccer has overtaken baseball to become America's third favorite sport. That kind of surprises me a little bit. I'm still a baseball fan. American football is number one by a wide margin, followed by basketball, then soccer, then baseball. Then ice hockey is fifth, followed by tennis, boxing, MMA stuff, and golf.
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2: I'm Ted Linder. New York City Mayor Zohran Mamdani continuing to threaten to arrest Israeli Prime Minister Benjamin Netanyahu
3: for war crimes, and he's the architect of the genocide against Palestinians in Gaza as Israel's prime minister.
2: Netanyahu expected to attend the UN General Assembly in New York in September. The Pentagon launching another round of strikes against Iran after the deaths of 3 U.S. troops in Jordan.
4: Strikes targeting command and control centers in Iran, others targeting sites where Iranian missiles and drones are being launched from. Those U.S. attacks come in the wake of an Iranian ballistic missile attack in Jordan.
2: That's Fox's Steve Harrigan. And Tropical Storm Bertha fast approaching U.S. coastal areas with 40-mile-an-hour winds after forming Monday night in the Gulf of America off the Florida Panhandle. Forecasters say the storm's expected to bring heavy rain and flooding to parts of northern Florida, Alabama, Mississippi, and Louisiana this week as it moves west towards Texas. Bertha's center now about 100 miles south of Panama City. 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

Playing all your favorites, one after the other. I'm Chris Kellogg. Well, people who work out at the gym waste about half of their workout time. I'll explain the results of a latest survey coming up in two songs.

0: There's Fleetwood Mac and Sarah, and we appreciate you being here. Well, people who work out at the gym waste about half their time. Out of every hour spent at the gym, about 25 minutes are spent not exercising. That also means they're resting longer than needed between sets. That's the most common way that that happens. That's followed by taking way too many water breaks, sitting in the sauna, stepping on the scale, and checking out other people. Yeah, you just stay focused on yourself.
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0: Great one from Tom Petty and the Heartbreakers and Refugee, and I'm glad you're here. I'm Chris Kellogg. A lot more of your favorites coming right now.
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0: Daryl Hall and John Oates and Maneater. Well, Christopher Nolan's The Odyssey premiered at the box office. It's a huge hit. I'm telling you what, the box office has been so hot since last spring, and it continues to just really catch fire. $264 million in global sales for The Odyssey. That's that movie with Matt Damon and Anne Hathaway, Tom Holland, and Zendaya. 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

0: Such a great voice. Thelma Houston and Don't Leave Me This Way. I always felt like she should have had a whole lot more top 40 hits. I'm Chris Kellogg. Glad to have you here. Well, would you rather be thinner or younger? Oh, boy, that is a tough one, isn't it? Almost two-thirds of the women polled say that they would rather be 5 pounds lighter than 5 years younger. I feel like younger would be better because you'd have a younger body that you could whip in shape a little faster, and maybe that's just me being optimistic or something.
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0: I'm Doc Kirby. Here's a DC comic book bit. Batman Superman World's Finest 53. Robin's insistence that even under the spell of the evil sorcerer and without their powers, Batman and Superman will not kill, proves to be the way to break the evil magic spell on them both. The warlord is victorious over Kreitzer, and peace returns to the mysterious antediluvian world. Catwoman 89. Pip has been working for Black Mask for months, but he's starting to really doubt his methods. Catwoman has to outsmart Black Mask and keep his potential victims alive. Carmine Falcone warns Selina that Katrina Belov has been sponsoring Black Mask's plot. She finds her old ally Slam chained and holding a live grenade to keep it from exploding. Selina has a pin and frees him, then they head to Black Mask's presence where she throws his grenade back at him. Deathstroke the Terminator 5. Someone is determined to utterly destroy Deathstroke, hiring several other assassins and stepping up in armor like his, but the identity is a shocker even to Slade. New Titans 37. The Titans headquarters has a secret dragon in its basement, the Heart of Apocalypse. It's just one of the challenges they face when they discover a lesser demon brainwashing a village into sacrificing a baby to bring them prosperity. But they finally work together to save the baby girl and to send the demon back to hell where he belongs. With Starfire heading back to her home planet, Superboy reaches out to a new hero to join the Titans, Static. Nightwing 140. Dick finally finds Cannibal Combe, who has a story to tell him that's even weird for Bloodhaven. It seems the original Psycho Pirate came to the new mayor to convince him how to take over the hearts and minds of the entire city, build a massive highway through the very middle of it, destroying neighborhoods and neighborhood businesses, bringing so much auto exhaust that vegetation is dying. Then you ramp up the anger that everyone from the police down feels all the time. When Cannibal discovered that's what the old guy had been driving, that he'd been driving around was doing, he killed him, ripped him in pieces, and dumped the pieces in the bay. When the coroner found it among all the other body parts that had washed up, he quietly contacted Nightwing, because our hero was under indictment for causing a 9-car pileup on that superhighway through the hell that is now Bloodhaven. And Barbara is still undercover and in deep danger in Gotham's prison. Superman Unlimited 15. Tomorrow Man is revealed to be a grown John Kent, who thought he had rescued himself before he was taken by his grandfather Jor-El and aged several years over a summer. But that young super was actually from Earth 3, which is a mirror opposite of our Earth. He was the son of Ultraman, a super-powered head of the crime syndicate. But now that he's seen another way of living, he wants to stay. At that moment, the fifth-dimensional imp who set all this up for his amusement brought the evil supermom to get her son back. Damian had figured out who the boy was, but Lois figured out who the Man of Tomorrow was, too. Together, they saved a Green K attack on our Earth. Batman figures the boy was from Earth 3 because Green K wasn't dangerous to supers there. Wonder Woman 35. Steve Trevor, back from the dead, meets his grown daughter as Diana sacrifices herself to save them both. Now they're being transported on the River Styx back to the world of the living. Steve has time to tell Trinity part of her mother's story, with some surprises about her grandmother as well. It's a great way to retell the origin story of Wonder Woman. I'm Doc Kirby. That's a DC comic book bit.
1: Fox News, I'm Sue Gosser. U.S. Central Command completing a 10th straight night of heavy strikes against Iran following the recent deaths of U.S. troops in Jordan. President Trump is expected to decide within the coming days whether or not to expand military operations and return to full-scale combat. Trump administration opening a new investigation into international student aid at Harvard, accusing the Ivy League school of excluding American students from scholarships offered by Chinese donors.
2: The DOJ claims that amounts to illegal discrimination. Harmeet Dhillon, who heads the Justice Department's Civil Rights Division, said schools cannot get federal funding while at the same time taking foreign money to use only for aid to students from abroad.
1: Fox's Gernal Scott, Harvard denies the allegations. 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
0: Here's a TVF update. The City of Troy's Environmental Services Department holds a special cleanup in Council District 2, Greg Meek's district, this month. Residents of single-family dwellings in District 2 can dispose of large items free. If your last name begins with P or L, renew your vehicle tag this month. Summer hours for the Pioneer Museum of Alabama on 231 north of Troy, Wednesday through Saturday from 9 till 5. Nobody talks more about South Alabama than us.
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0: Journey, Don't Stop Believing on a Tuesday morning. I'm Jenna Clay, and we have some birthdays. Hangover star Justin Bartha, also Doug, is 48. Josh Hartnett is also 48. Allie Landry, 53. Soccer player Brandi Chastain is 58. 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

0: Good morning, my friends, and welcome to another morning show. It's Tuesday morning, July 21st, 5:32, almost 33 in the morning. I hope you're having a splendid morning. I hope it's going amazing, as I'm sure it is. And I hope you are ready to face the day. Yeah, I mean, I'm getting there. I gotta wake up a little more first. Maybe you're just waking up, maybe you've been awake, or maybe you're getting ready to go to sleep. Whatever the case, thank you for joining me. It's always a pleasure to spend our mornings right here with you on the morning show. Now let's get it started the only way I know how, with a little look at the weather.
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0: 75 degrees out at the airport. 74 here on the square. The airport is reporting mostly cloudy skies, and I believe we can agree with that. I noticed it was a little darker than it usually is when I head to work this time during the summer. Although, we are steadily losing daylight. So, maybe I just don't pay attention all that much, which is absolutely a possibility. I'm self-aware. But yeah, a little cloudy outside, temperatures hovering around 75 degrees. Pretty nice. Pretty nice start to our morning. A little bit of a breeze as well. I do believe we're going to have a little bit of a breeze probably most of the first half of our week here, due to that system hanging out in the Gulf. We'll get a little bit of wind, a little bit of rain, but we're not getting anything crazy. Main ramifications come to our friends on the Gulf, naturally. Gulf Shores, Panama City, anything, you know, along that area. Of course, the coast of Mississippi and Louisiana. But they're used to this. Anyhow, today, you can expect a high of 89 degrees with a 40% chance of thunderstorms. Tonight, a low of 73. A slight 20% chance of thunderstorms this evening. And then mostly cloudy overnight. Wednesday, a high of 90. Starting our day with a 30% chance of showers. And that turns into about a 60% chance as the day goes on. Wednesday night, a 20% chance of thunderstorms overnight with a low of 73. Thursday, much of the same, a high of 90 with a 30% chance of thunderstorms, and then a 60% chance of thunderstorms in the afternoon with a 30% chance of thunderstorms Thursday night and a low of 73. Friday, a high of 89 with a 60% chance of rain. And Friday night, a low of 72 with a 30% chance of rain. So, looks like those higher rain chances stick around through the weekend. Not a big deal, though. It's all pretty spotty. Very scattered. That's a big characteristic of pretty much any kind of rain during the summer. So some of us will get it, some of us won't. I know yesterday it rained a couple times at my house, very briefly. But maybe where you were, you got flooded on. Who knows? That's the fun part. This weather really keeps us on our toes. But that's all I got for your weather. That's all I got. So we're going to get into the music this morning. Once again, thank you so much for joining me this morning. It means the world to me. I hope you have a wonderful day. And maybe you'll stick around for the rest of the show and find out what I'm going to play today. To be completely honest, I'm not quite sure yet myself. So it'll be a surprise for the both of us. Anyways, let's get right into it, shall we?

0: Good morning. Here's today's devotional entitled, That Ain't It. We're reading Isaiah 55, verses 6 through 9. Seek the Lord while he may be found. Call on him while he is near. Let the wicked forsake his ways and the evil man his thoughts. Let him turn to the Lord and he will have mercy on him, and to our God, for he will freely pardon. For my thoughts are not your thoughts, neither are my ways your ways, declares the Lord. As the heavens are higher than the earth, so are my ways higher than your ways, and my thoughts than your thoughts. Visiting Alaska for the first time, Cindy Casper was excited to be staying at the Mount McKinley Lodge. As they checked in, she caught a glimpse of a massive rock through a large picture window and hurried out to the deck facing the mountain. Wow, she murmured softly as she took in the view. A man standing a few feet away said, that ain't it. As I discovered that day, visitors to Alaska often miss seeing all of the Great One. Standing at 20,320 feet, the mountain is so tall that most of it is hidden on cloudy days. She was seeing only a part of the whole. Often we're satisfied with our limited view of life. But Jeremiah 29:11 reminds us, I know the thoughts that I think toward you, says the Lord, thoughts of peace and not of evil, to give you a future and a hope. With God's omniscient panoramic view, he sees the people he wants us to help, the things he wants us to accomplish, the character traits he wants to develop in us. Proverbs 16:9 says, A man's heart plans his way, but the Lord directs his steps. 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Lord, we know there's so much we cannot see now because our eyesight is far too dim. So help us to trust you and leave it to you, because you know what's best for us. Amen.
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0: News. I'm CJ Papa. Another night of U.S. military bombardment inside Iran. CENTCOM releasing the sound of missiles on their way toward Iran.
1: This was the 10th consecutive night of strikes aimed at degrading Iran's ability to threaten vessels in the Strait of Hormuz. Early this morning, Iran attacked another tanker off the coast of Oman, forcing the crew to evacuate the vessel, according to maritime tracking groups.
0: Fox's Trey Yinks in Tel Aviv. The dignified transfer of the U.S. service members killed in Jordan that was supposed to take place today has been rescheduled for a later day. Voters head to the polls later this morning in Arizona, which is the only state in the U.S. holding statewide primary elections in July. Voters will choose candidates to run for governor and two House seats. 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
2: With another ARN News update, I'm Leah Brandon. Tropical Storm Bertha has strengthened slightly, and the center of Bertha will move into the Gulf waters of northwest Florida and Alabama later today and tonight. It'll bring dangerous surf and beach conditions. A high risk of deadly rip currents is now in effect. A storm surge watch also is in effect, with a surge of 2 to 4 feet possible during high tide tomorrow. Members from the Calera and Homewood Fire Departments are helping in San Antonio, Texas. They are working search and recovery efforts after flooding there. The crew is asking for your prayers. They are expected to be back in Alabama by the end of the week. And a British casting company that specializes in aerospace and energy sectors will build a $50 million factory in Auburn. Governor Kay Ivey's office says that facility is expected to employ around 70 people within the next 3 years. I'm Leah Brandon, and you're up to date around the world, around your state. 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
7: 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City councils that meet this evening at 6 include Brundage, Enterprise, and Ozark. The Pike County Republican Women meet Wednesday at the Troy Country Club. The meet and greet starts at 11:30 with the meeting at noon. It's open to everyone. Make your reservation now, 334-372-7815. The Addiction Recovery Ministry meets Wednesday night at 7 at Riverview Baptist Church on 231 North in Troy. And the Disabled American Veterans Wiregrass Chapter 99 has their monthly meeting Thursday night at the New Brockton Senior Center. Fellowship is at 6:15, the meal at 6:30, and the meeting at 7. If you need more information, call 334-718-5707. The Pike County Farmers Market is open from 8 to noon on Saturday at Bicentennial Park. They'll have a wide variety of fruits and vegetables for sale. 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The Alabama Agricultural Museum at Landmark Park in Dothan has a butter making event this Saturday from 11 to 3. You'll get to make and take home your own butter while supplies last. It's sponsored by Friends of the Agricultural Museum. This is a free event to the public. And the summer hours for the Pioneer Museum on 231 North are Wednesday through Saturday from 9 to 5. And that is our local news for today, this July 21st.
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7: And in other news, Allridge Slaughter Jr., age 85, of Troy, died Saturday. Funeral services for Allridge Slaughter will be today at 11 at Bethlehem Baptist Church with Reverend Roger Waldrop officiating and Dillard Funeral Home of Troy directing. Burial will be in Bethlehem Cemetery. Visitation is 1 hour prior to the service. Memorials may be made to the Bethlehem Cemetery Fund. Terry Michael Henderson, age 65, died Saturday. Funeral services for Mr. Henderson will be today at 2 from the chapel at Dillard Funeral Home with Brad Sampson officiating and Dillard Funeral Home of Troy directing. Memorials may be made to the Shellhorn Church of Christ Cemetery Fund. Terrell Jackson, also known as Tyrone, age 57, of Troy, died recently. Funeral services for Terrell Jackson will be Saturday at 10 at George F. Grubbs Funeral Home with visitation Friday from noon to 5:30. George F. Grubbs Funeral Home directing. Kenneth Ken Davis, age 84, of Crestview, Florida, and formerly of Troy, died recently. The funeral for Kenneth C. Davis is Saturday at 11 at Green Hills Funeral Home in Troy with burial with full military honors. Green Hills Funeral Home directing. There'll be a reception to greet friends after the service for Lieutenant Colonel retired Kenneth C. Davis. Funeral announcements are listed on our website at WTBFradio.com. Just click on obituaries.
8: And now for a look at our weather.
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8: No, it's okay.
7: I caught myself checking that. Sorry, Abby.
8: It's all right. We can roll with the punches. We're good at that around here. 74 degrees here on the square, 75 out at Troy Municipal Airport, and it is an overcast morning. One of my favorites. Today you can expect a high of 89 degrees with a 40% chance of thunderstorms. Tonight, a low of 73, a 20% chance of storms in the evening, and then mostly cloudy overnight. Wednesday, we're looking at a high of about 90 degrees, starting our day with a 30% chance of showers. That hikes up to a 60% chance as the day goes on. Wednesday night, a low of 73 with a 20% chance of thunderstorms. Thursday, a high of 90 with a 30% chance of thunderstorms earlier in the day, a 60% chance of thunderstorms in the afternoon, and a 30% chance of thunderstorms overnight with a low of 73 on Thursday night. So we kind of dealing with the same old here. Higher rain chances, 40s, 60s, and into the weekend as well. I mean, we've got a higher rain chance pretty much every day this week. Today, Wednesday, Thursday, Friday, and Saturday, from what I'm currently seeing.
7: Well, we've got that little depression or storm. What are they calling it? Storm or depression? Bertha? Is it Bertha?
8: I think it was. Let me check James Spann. I just read it, too.
7: I know. Down in the Gulf, we may get some of those feeders as they come through.
8: Tropical storm Bertha.
7: Bertha. Thought we'd had a Bertha before. I thought they had retired Bertha.
8: I reckon not.
7: Guess not.
8: But We're going to take a look here at the Southeast Ag bottom line report before we get into, or livestock report before we get into ARN Sports here at 6:15. 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
11: In livestock news from Southeast AgNet, Mexico has lifted all remaining pseudo-rabies-related restrictions on U.S. pork offal, reopening an important export market and relieving a costly bottleneck for the pork industry. The restrictions had been in place since late April after PRV was detected in 5 Iowa boars and were costing U.S. exporters an estimated $6 to $7 million per week in lost sales. USMEF Vice President of Economic Analysis Aaron Bohr says the move clears the way for both new shipments and product that has been backed up in the export pipeline. Colombia, Chile, and South Korea have also removed PRV-related trade barriers, but challenges remain in China, where 100% testing requirements for U.S. pork offal continue to delay shipments and add significant costs for exporters. This is what Aaron Bohr had to say.
12: We had communicated repeatedly to U.S. government to make sure that they understood that it was absolutely essential for these quote-unquote pipeline products to be able to be exported to Mexico. The really good news was that when Mexico lifted the restrictions, it was a clean lifting of those restrictions. And we greatly appreciate the efforts across USDA and, of course, led by APHIS, since these are animal health issues. Had actually a kind of a string of good news since the beginning of July, effectively, where Colombia lifted their restrictions. And there are a handful of others, Korea, Chile, where there were some limited offal restrictions that have also been eliminated. A couple other countries with certificate language that should likely also be updated soon, and we can put this whole chapter behind us.
11: For more information, visit southeastagnet.com. I'm Elizabeth Sanders with Southeast AgNet.
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15: I'm Andy Carboni with sports on the Alabama Radio Network. Checking the Southern League last night at Regions Field, the Rocket City Trash Pandas beat the Birmingham Barons 5-3 in a battle for bragging rights in the heart of Dixie, and the Montgomery Biscuits came away with a 5-1 win over the Knoxville Smokies at Riverwalk Stadium. Elsewhere, the Biloxi Shuckers doubled up the Pensacola Blue Wahoos 4-2 in Mississippi, while in the Volunteer State, the Chattanooga Lookouts and the Columbus Clingstones were suspended because of rain with the score tied at 3 after the first inning. Tonight, at 6:05, the Biscuits bring in the Smokies. The Barons entertain the Trash Pandas, first pitch at 6:30, while the Lookouts entertain the Clingstones in a doubleheader. Game 1 starts at 4, and at 6:05, the Shuckers welcome in the Blue Wahoos. From Major League Baseball last night, the Atlanta Braves blew out the Texas Rangers 15-1 at Truist Park, opening up a 7-game homestand. This afternoon, the Braves take on the Rangers, first pitch is at 3:10. News off the diamond in college baseball, in case you missed it. Alabama shortstop Justin LeBron was selected in the first round of the Major League Baseball draft by the Cincinnati Reds with the 18th overall pick. In news off the college gridiron, Alabama has poached a local recruit from Auburn, Selma native wide receiver Cedric Simmons, who is a 3-star prospect in the 2027 class. On the track, NASCAR is spending the weekend in North Carolina. Later on this morning, the green flag drops at 11:30 for the Craftsman Truck Series Faith Fest 250 at North Wilkesboro Speedway. All the action will be on FS1. And tomorrow night, it's the running of the NASCAR Cup Series Window World 450 in Round 4 of the in-season challenge. You can catch the race on TNT. The O'Reilly Auto Parts Series returns to the track next Saturday in Indianapolis. In the NBA, the Atlanta Hawks will play a consolation game to wrap up the Summer League schedule tonight in Las Vegas, taking on the Washington Wizards. Tip-off at 6. You can catch the game on ESPN. Turn to soccer in the third-place playoff match of the World Cup this afternoon in Miami. France faces England. First kicks at 4. You can watch all the action on Fox. Tomorrow afternoon in New Jersey, Spain battles Argentina in the World Cup final match, which can also be seen on Fox, while Birmingham Legion FC will be back on the pitch next Friday night, hosting New Mexico United at Donovan Valley Fields. I'm Andy Carboni, and this is the Alabama Radio Network.
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19: 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The Red Sox lost to Washington on July 1st. That's their only loss this month. 14 wins in a row now. The Sox snapped the Orioles' 7-game win streak with a 6-5 victory. Caleb Durbin, the go-ahead home run in the 8th. Sox are a win away from their franchise record, 15 wins in a row, set back in 1946. Meanwhile, the Brewers won their 4th straight, beating the Mets 8-3. Shortstop Cooper Pratt, a key part of the win, 3 hits, including his first big league home run.
20: I mean, that's the goal, right? I mean, you play to win, and when you're winning, you're having a lot more fun. So, as long as we can keep winning, more fun.
19: The Brewers are now 63-37, baseball's best record. A half game better than the Dodgers, who lost to the Phillies. Other sports headlines. NFL training camps continue to open. 4 more teams have players reporting today. And no decision yet for LeBron James. And his agent, Rich Paul, says LeBron is not going to be rushed. ESPN reports that 3 teams, the Cavs, Sixers, and Heat, remain in contention. I'm Matt McCoy.
8: And it's time for local sports that are actually up to date.
7: Well, I do think that may have been an old one. The Braves did play the Padres last night. They're hosting them for a 4-game series there in Atlanta. They won 3-2 over the Padres last night. Play again tonight at 6, Wednesday at 6, and Thursday at 11 to wrap that series up. Then they'll take on the Baltimore Orioles. They are in Baltimore. 5:50 on Friday, Saturday at 5:50, and Sunday at 12:30. 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I think the first game is August 21st. So,
8: wow,
7: it's month away. Football is a month away. So if y'all haven't bought your football tickets, either for high school, I don't know if some high schools do season tickets or not. If you haven't bought your Troy University tickets, now's the time to do that so that you'll be ready for football season here in South Alabama. That's our local sports for today.
8: Yeehaw.
7: I can't believe we have, it's almost the end of July, and that's the first little, I mean, not first, it is the second, technically, but Bertha.
8: Yeah.
7: I like to follow a good hurricane.
8: Oh, yeah.
7: I don't like it to come ashore and make a lot of mess, but.
8: It's fun to watch until Jim Cantore shows
7: up. If Jim shows up, you're in trouble, but. I like the commercial where he's just at the beach on vacation and people are scrambling and screaming and getting out of the way. He's like a bad omen or something.
8: Yeah, stay in the mountains if you can, Jim.
7: Yeah. But anyway.
8: Anyway.
7: It is Tuesday.
8: Yes.
7: The 21st. I want to thank everybody for the birthday wishes yesterday. I had 4 people sing happy birthday to me.
8: As you should.
7: It was just wonderful. I wish I had recorded. I do have my Aunt June recorded. I don't have any of the others recorded, I don't think. But it was a wonderful birthday. John Mike and I, our grandboys are out of town, so I didn't get to eat with them last night. I told them we'd celebrate and have some cake when they got back. So
8: wonderful.
7: It was a good day yesterday. Did a little physical therapy. My back's feeling great today.
8: Yay!
7: So, it's just looking up. Year 58, I'm claiming it.
8: Yeah.
7: I'm claiming it. It's going to be a good one.
8: This is your year.
7: It is my year.
8: Exactly. But I don't have any commercials, so we're going to get right into the music this morning. You know what we don't really do as much as we should?
7: What's that?
8: Some good old classic rock.
7: Okay.
8: Nothing too heavy. You know me. I like to keep it light. Things everyone knows. This one, a hit. From 1985, I believe, is what I'm going to kick it off with. Yes, hit number one in 1985, REO Speedwagon.
7: Oh.
8: Yeah.
7: I like some REO Speedwagon.
8: Me too. Here we go with Can't Fight This Feeling.

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0: Hi, this is Bobby Tomberlin in Nashville, Tennessee. And when I'm in my hometown of Luverne, Alabama, I make sure to get all of my prescriptions filled at Foster Drugs. They're a hometown pharmacy, and they've been in business in Crenshaw County since 1896. 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
4: And let me tell you, I think the only thing that could make this morning just a little sweeter is a Cakes by Joyce cinnamon roll.
5: Well, Miss Joyce missed my birthday, so, you
4: know.
5: That's
4: okay.
5: That's okay. It's okay, Miss Joyce. It's okay, Miss Joyce.
4: Hey, we're on her schedule.
5: I know. Oh, absolutely. Absolutely. Can't wait to have one of those hot cream cheese rolls, peanut butter rolls, or of course the OG
4: cinnamon rolls.
5: Wouldn't pass those up for anything.
4: I would just like a cup of icing. I think I would be
5: the
4: fine.
5: Icing?
4: Yeah. A cup of icing.
5: I think so too.
4: Yeah.
5: I think that would be good. I wouldn't have minded that icing that I think it's probably a cream cheese icing that was on my cake in a cup that Heather got me.
4: Mm-hmm.
5: The red velvet. Usually yeah. comes with a cream cheese icing.
4: Typically.
5: So, and it, you know, some of it was on the lid, and don't you know?
4: You have to lick the lid.
5: I licked that lid clean.
4: Yeah, just like with a pudding.
5: I didn't leave any of that icing in the cup, period. So, we'll let you know when another cinnamon roll day from Cakes by Joyce comes around. In the meantime, you can go by Mama Goldberg's and get you a cake and a cup. Heather brought three that day, and I got to choose, and of course I chose red velvet with no nuts. I can't remember the other two that she had. I mean, they would have all been good, but when she pulled out that red velvet with cream cheese icing,
4: it was over.
5: Yeah, it was.
4: Yeah.
5: So, and you know, and telling me to wait till my birthday.
4: That's so funny.
5: I wouldn't have waited to the car, so yeah. I just went ahead and ate it. But anyway, go by Mama Goldberg's today and get you a cake and a cup when you get your Mama's Love sandwich. And we'll let you know when Miss Joyce, Mr. Jesse, and the girls have another cinnamon roll day from Cakes by Joyce.
4: Yeehaw!

0: Iran. Pelosi, the U.S. conducting a 10th round of airstrikes. CENTCOM saying the goal is to degrade Iran's ability to continue to attack commercial vessels in the Strait of Hormuz.
1: U.S. Central Command released a statement saying since early May, CENTCOM forces have helped to facilitate the transit of approximately 900 commercial vessels and 450 million barrels of crude oil. They went on to say American forces remain postured and prepared to hold Iran accountable for unwarranted aggression towards civilian mariners.
0: That's Fox's Trey Yings. Tropical Storm Bertha moving across the northern Gulf towards Texas.
2: Maximum sustained winds coming in at 50 miles per hour. The structure is still very ragged, and it's about 110 miles southwest of Panama. The intensity expected to stay in check. This is expected to remain a tropical storm as we have a couple of things that are going to hinder its development.
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5: With another ARN News update, I'm Leah Brandon. The city of Decatur is mourning the death of a longtime city worker. Park Superintendent Chris Seal and another employee were working Sunday to clear storm debris when a tree limb fell on them. Seal did not survive. He'd been with the city for more than two decades. The Fairfield City Council has voted to place a moratorium on future data center projects. The decision also postponed a planned town hall for July 28th. That's now been rescheduled for August 12th at the Fairfield Civic Center. That debate has sparked tension as the city of Fairfield wants growth, jobs, and new revenue. Meanwhile, officials and residents feel development has to come with legal safeguards. And the Tarrant City Council's approved a deal that's expected to bring hundreds of jobs and new economic development into the region. The deal is a tax abatement agreement with Second Mile Transport. I'm Leah Brandon.
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10: 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The Pike County Republican Women meet Wednesday at the Troy Country Club. The meet and greet is at 11:30 and the meeting at noon. It's open to everyone, but you need to make a reservation if you're eating lunch. 334-372-7815. 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The Disabled American Veterans Wiregrass Chapter 99 has their monthly meeting Thursday night at the New Brockton Senior Center. Fellowship starts at 6:15, the meal at 6:30, and the meeting at 7. You can call 334-718-5707 for more information. Don't forget about the Date to Create at Arts by the Tracks in the Johnson Center for the Arts. It's this Friday night at 6:15. It's $20. They're doing a seashell mosaic keepsake. Sign up at the Johnson Center. You can call them and sign up for that event. The Pike County Farmers Market will be open from 8 to noon on Saturday at Bicentennial Park. They'll have a wide variety of fruits and vegetables for sale. 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The Alabama Agricultural Museum out at Landmark Park in Dothan will have a butter making event on Saturday from 11 to 3. 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It's sponsored by Friends of the Agricultural Museum, and it is free to the public. 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And the Braves play the second of a four-game series as they host the San Diego Padres tonight at 6. 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And that's our local news for today, this Tuesday, July 21st.
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10: And in other news, Allridge Slaughter Jr., age 85, of Troy, died Saturday. Funeral services for Allridge Slaughter will be today at 11 at Bethlehem Baptist Church, with Reverend Roger Waldrop officiating and Dillard Funeral Home of Troy directing. Burial is in the Bethlehem Cemetery. Visitation is 1 hour prior to the service. Memorials may be made to the Bethlehem Cemetery Fund in Brundage. Terry Michael Henderson, age 65, died Saturday. Funeral services for Terry Michael Henderson will be today at 2 at the Chapel of Dillard Funeral Home, with Brad Sansom officiating and Dillard Funeral Home of Troy directing. Memorials may be made to the Shellhorn Church of Christ Cemetery Fund. Terrell Jackson, also known as Tyrone, age 57, of Troy, died recently. The funeral service for Terrell Jackson will be Saturday at 10 at George F. Grubbs Funeral Home Chapel, with visitation Friday from noon to 5:30. George F. Grubbs Funeral Home directing. Retired Lieutenant Colonel Kenneth C. Davis, known as Ken, age 84, of Crestview, Florida, and formerly of Troy, died recently. The funeral for Kenneth Davis is Saturday at 11 at Green Hills Funeral Home, and burial with full military honors. There'll be a reception to greet friends after the service, Green Hills Funeral Home directing. Funeral announcements are listed on our website at WTBFradio.com. Just click on obituaries.
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13: So sorry about that. Let's take a look at our weather, shall we? 75 degrees here on the square, 76 out at Troy Municipal Airport. Still pretty overcast this morning, both by our account and according to Troy Airport. So What a beautiful gray morning it is. A little bit of a breeze still this morning, which is nice. Makes it feel just a little cooler.
14: All right, I got her.
13: But still pretty warm. Today you can expect a high of 89 degrees with a 40% chance of thunderstorms. Tonight a low of 73 with a 20% chance of thunderstorms this evening. And then mostly cloudy overnight. Wednesday, we're looking at a high of 90 with a 30% chance of rain earlier in the day, a 60% chance in the afternoon, and then Wednesday night, a 20% chance of thunderstorms with a low of 73. Thursday, a high of 90, a 30% chance of rain earlier in the day, a 60% chance in the afternoon, and a 30% chance Thursday night with a low of 73. So really nothing too crazy. Much of the same over and over again. A little bit of rain here, a little bit of rain there. Same old, as they say. But we're going to take a look here at a couple commercials, then we'll be right back to get back into it in this 7 o'clock hour. 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

0: Lights by Journey to lead us in to some wonderful guests this morning.
1: I know we do. We have it's the third or fourth Tuesday of the month. Is it the fourth Tuesday of the month?
0: Third.
1: Yeah, third. I can't remember. July's kind of got me going, Mr. Earl. We have the Cornerstone Recovery Cafe folks here today. Mr. Earl Dubose is representing them. And welcome back, Mr. Earl.
2: My pleasure to be here.
1: And tell us a little bit about how things are going at the Recovery Cafe and what's going on down there. I know y'all got everything going on.
2: Well, first of all, we have great meetings on Tuesday, and we do anger management on Mondays and Thursdays. But Tuesday at 12, we do court referral and stuff. And we have some awesome groups. We have people that's, when we discuss stuff, we try to get deep down and to the soul of a person, why they are using, why they're addictive, and what's going on with them. And we have a lot of tears and hugs and show enough crying down there. So,
1: well, it takes that, doesn't it?
2: Yes.
1: Having
2: yes.
1: that person that understands you and has been there.
2: Yes.
1: You know, I know you don't have to walk in someone's shoes to understand what they're going through, but when you've had someone that's had issues and has recovered, boy, it's a lot. It makes a connection there, doesn't it?
2: Yes. You know, I realize Troy is not a big place, but there's a lot of people that's strung out on drugs and alcohol, and that's what we're here for. Once I was strung out and I got delivered from it, and I want to help people. Because being on drugs and alcohol is
1: it's devastating,
2: it's
1: isn't it?
2: Yeah,
1: and it's tough,
2: yeah,
1: and
2: it's
1: it is tough. A tough recovery. It's not usually an instant recovery. It's a process.
2: Yes.
1: And it crosses all racial, socioeconomic barriers. I mean, it can affect anyone.
2: Yes, exactly.
1: And they can be functioning and looking like everything's together, and it can come crashing down. And then you need somewhere like a recovery cafe, the Recovery Cafe Cornerstone, to provide that. And you said, what days are you have some meetings that are?
2: Well, right now we're not open full yet. We're still doing some remodeling. On Tuesday at 12 o'clock, we have peer group classes. We talk about drugs, alcohol, whatever. We talk about it all, you know, your relationship with your family, whatever. And on Mondays and Thursdays afternoon, we have some groups that Lisa and Josh, they teach anger management, like people just got
1: because
2: anger.
1: They work with the court, don't they?
2: Yes.
1: And have some court mandated people that they help support on that. But we're getting ready for this 100-mile walk, and I see Jonathan over there. Jonathan, we have Jonathan Riley with us this morning. Jonathan, are you the walker?
3: I am going to be one of the walkers. I am Jonathan Riley. I'm a person in long-term recovery. I work with people engaged in recovery. I am the OD2A grant coordinator for the state for Southeast Alabama Wiregrass, all the way up to Lee County, all the way over here, back down. I'm just everywhere but home some days. Yes, so a few weeks ago I was sitting around and I was trying to figure out something that we could do for remembrance of those that we've lost. I lost my own child back in 2020 during COVID to an overdose.
1: That's okay.
3: And
1: that's okay.
3: Sorry about that.
1: That's all right.
3: So anyways, I lost my own child, my daughter, and my grandson was 3 months old.
1: Oh, wow.
3: And that's when my life changed. Because I laid in the hospital myself about a year later with a heart attack, and I talked to God. And I said, what do you want? And I retired from the car business after 28 years, and I went to the recovery field. So I was just sitting around thinking. I said, well, you know, I'm going to walk from here to Montgomery, the state capitol. Well, I put it on Facebook, and next thing you know, it blew up.
1: Put it on Facebook, people are going to hold you accountable,
3: yeah,
1: aren't they?
3: Yeah. Well, so we are now working with Houston County and Dothan City Police, also Ozark and Dale County, Pike County and Troy, and I'll be meeting next week with Montgomery County and Montgomery City. Hopefully be meeting with the governor. That's not a definite yet, but we're trying to get at least in her ear or the state legislator's ears. And then also Department of Mental Health.
1: Because it is definitely a mental health crisis not just in our area, but in our country.
3: Correct.
1: Dealing with drugs and alcohol. And I know, Jonathan, it may have been you and one of your co-workers that brought us the Narcan that we have here at the radio station, because you just never know. You know, that's not something you normally keep in a business or in your purse or somewhere, but you just never know when you're going to need something like that.
3: So the Narcan, I keep that in my car. I keep it in my my bag I carry. It's all over my house because, you know, we're dealing with a substance use disorder right now that is killing daily. And the drugs that are coming out are different every day. There's a new one that just hit, cyclophosphamide, that is actually 50 times stronger than fentanyl.
1: Oh, wow.
3: And now you've got the kratom thing going on. You got the 708s thing going on. And, I mean, the Narcan is just not for fentanyl overdose. It's for all opioid overdose. But, y'all, it's taking a whole lot more than just two hits of Narcan to save a life right now. Mm. It's anywhere. I've had police officers and paramedics tell me it's been 7 to 8 to 10
1: wow.
3: shots. Because it's just... And people, I mean, and I'm dealing with a community where I've got 18, 25-year-old kids telling me every day their drug of choice is fentanyl.
1: Mm.
3: And I shake my head. I'm like, the drug that's going to kill you, the drug that killed my child, the drug that has killed numerous. I have so many peers, mothers, who have held, I've held when they lost their child.
1: Yeah.
3: And it's just, this is an epidemic.
1: It is. And a lot of times as parents, we don't know where to turn. We don't know what to do.
3: And so the great thing about peer support is we've been there. We've lived it. You know, my claim date is March 3rd, 2015. I'm sorry.
1: No, that's okay.
3: My claim date is March 3rd, 2015. And my thing is, you know, I'm grateful to the 12-step programs that I've been through. And I'm grateful to my sponsor I've had for the last 12 years, because it gives me somebody to talk to. And that's basically what peer support is we're not a sponsor per se, but we're just somebody for them to, hey, this is what I'm going through. My story is my correct.
1: Yeah.
3: My story is my job. My wife is a therapist. She is one of the directors of the Haven in Dothan, Alabama Treatment Center.
1: Yeah.
3: And you know, and she comes in and looks at me some nights and she goes, "What do I say or what do I do next?" And I'm like, "All we can do is pray."
1: Yeah. And having that support, someone to pray with you, to pray you through it, is sometimes all that you can do.
3: Correct.
1: But you're going to be walking
3: mm-hmm.
1: from Dothan
3: here
1: to Montgomery,
3: mm-hmm.
1: 100 miles.
3: Yes, ma'am.
1: Not in one day.
3: No. We're going to do it in a five-day stretch. We will be coming out of Dothan and Ozark on the 16th, which is Sunday. The 17th, we'll be coming into Troy. Once we come, we will have hydration stations set up, but every 10 miles, we will actually have resource tents set up. And that's where the sponsors who have come on board are going to have a chance to talk about what they're doing to fight the substance use disorders across the state of Alabama. Because this just ain't a Wiregrass thing.
1: No,
3: this is about bringing unity amongst the whole state. Because the one thing that we have to remember, one person can't fight this alone. It takes a whole lot of folks. And there are organizations all throughout the state of Alabama who are great. You've got Peer, you've got Ross, you've got Banyan Treatment, Bradford Treatment. I can name off so many other places. You also have ACRM, Alliance of Association of Christian Recovery Ministries. I mean, there's just so many things that are, I mean, because there's so many pathways to recovery. Nobody has a stronghold on it. And so my thing is, we're here to talk about recovery, but we're also here to talk about, you know, the children that we've lost.

0: But we're going to look at overdose awareness. We want to make people aware of that. Peer support, and discussing the funding that you have, OD2A, funding and awareness across our state. Mm-hmm. And then, of course, you said the resources. And sometimes you don't know. There's a lot of different resources around, and you might throw 15 at them, and it's that one that may stick. You just don't know which one that may stick. So having a wide variety of resources available is so important.
1: Yes.
0: And on that, and this is, you're going to start walking on the 16th, mm-hmm. And so you will be coming through Troy. And as this gets a little closer, let us know where you'll be mm-hmm. as you come through Troy. Mm-hmm. We'd love to follow you as you make your way through Troy or the whole time.
1: Yeah.
0: Maybe you can call in to us and on the radio mm-hmm. and let us know. I don't know if you... You may be better at walking and talking than I could be. I'd be so out of breath
1: that I wouldn't walk.
0: I wouldn't be able to talk to you, but you may be able to pause a minute and talk to us. Tell us if somebody wants to get in touch with you, Jonathan, and they want to help support you. I see your email address here. Mm-hmm. I'll get that out to everybody. It's jonathan@peopleengagedinrecovery.org. That's the peer where they can reach you. And I'll let you leave your telephone number with mm-hmm. us. If you have, if we have someone that wants to sponsor you or help provide resources while you're walking through Pike County, I know they'd love to have you. And we hope that you will be able to talk to Governor Ivey and her people, legislator, as you make your way up to the state capitol on August the 20th. So you did have to pick the hottest month, one of the hottest months. You couldn't have walked in February.
2: Well, you know, it's like I told somebody that day, I literally walked through the gates of hell barefooted for my drug of choice. This does not bother
0: me. This is not going to be, yes.
2: I mean, it's going to be hot, no doubt.
0: Yes.
2: And we have lived very entitled lives since we've gotten clean, you know, air conditioning and such. But my thing is, there are people every day out here in these streets who have nowhere else to go but this heat. So I have to think of myself as the same, because I can go right back there tomorrow if I choose to.
0: And we're all just one illness and one injury away from something that could affect us as well.
2: So really quick, if you do want to donate or something, you can actually go on peopleengagedinrecovery.org. That is our website. They are actually making the tab today for the Endurance, the Legacies 100-mile walk as their voice page on our website. You can actually go on there if you want to like to donate, or if you'd like to become a sponsor, just hit the button, you know, and sign on up. We'll be glad to have you. I'm always available 24/7. If you do have a family member or loved one who is dealing with a substance use disorder, I am the person that will answer the phone at 2 a.m. Because for me, most addicts are using at 2 a.m. My daddy always told me, you're like a vampire.
0: Yeah.
2: You come out at night. I'm like, yes, sir.
0: Well, we will get that information. We'll have it here at the radio station for you. Enduring Their Legacies, the 100-mile walk is their voice. Jonathan Riley will be, and his peers will be walking 100 miles, one voice, many lives, stronger together. And Jonathan, since you're here, Mr. Earl, you'll be back, so we'll let you ring it another day. We want you to ring that bell for us, Jonathan. There you go. That's Clock Setters Club of the Air. The 7:29:30 bell, back in the day when you had to wind your watch,
1: mm-hmm.
0: that was to remind you to wind your watch. We don't do that anymore, but it can remind you to go to peopleengagedinrecovery.org and see where you can make a donation or what you can do to help Jonathan as he makes that 100-mile walk from Dothan, the peer office, to Montgomery, the state capitol. Honoring the memory of those that we've lost through overdose, drug addiction, alcohol addiction, as he makes that, wow, 100 miles. I may have to walk in solidarity in my on my treadmill in my air conditioning. But anyway, we do appreciate you coming and hope and wish a safe trip for 100 miles. And we'll be giving you more information as we get times and all for Jonathan as him and his group walk through the area. Mr. Earl, keep us updated too.

0: On how things are going at Cornerstone Recovery Cafe, Community Center for Recovery here on the train depot at South 3 Knot Street. You can't miss it. 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Thank you so much, Mr. Earl, for coming. And Jonathan, we wish you all the best.
1: Thank you.
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0: And we've got quite a list going for this July, don't we?
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0: All right, and that's a little Pink Floyd, Learning to Fly this morning. We played Lights by Journey, Losing My Religion by REM, Sister Christian by Night Ranger this hour here on the morning show. It's time for birthdays. Birthdays and anniversaries. We have 10 this morning. Let's get our lucky number. And we'll read these off to you today. Celebrating birthdays this Tuesday, July 21st, Larry McKinney is 63 in Troy, called in by his brother. Jamie Parrish of Troy is 51, called in by mom and dad. Commissioner LaWanda Green-Bell is celebrating a birthday out in Meeksville today. Her mother called in, and she didn't give me your age, Miss LaWanda, so we're not going to give that away. But she is celebrating a birthday. Jace Boykin is 10 today in Troy, called in by mom. Lynn Little of Troy is celebrating a birthday today. She's 55. Her husband and granddaughters called in to wish her a happy birthday. And here's one across the miles in Cherry Point, North Carolina. A U.S. Marine, his grandmama called in. He's 32 today. Timothy Therese Johnson. I want to thank him for his service. He comes from a family who served, and he is a U.S. Marine in Cherry Point, North Carolina. That's Miss Sweetie Seiler's grandson, and we want to thank him for his service and wish him a happy, happy birthday. Tammy Golden of Troy is celebrating. She's 55 today. Palmer Gray Jordan is 5 today out in Banks. Her Aunt Cece called that in. Rebecca Wilkes is 96 today in Troy. Her children and family wanted to wish her a happy birthday. And Jessica Sin of Goshen is 42 today. Her friend Joe called in to wish her a very, very happy birthday. And let's get our random number generator going and see what that lucky number is today. Ooh, and it is a lucky number. Lucky number 7. That's Dansby Swanson's number. He played shortstop for the Braves. Chuck Tanner was a manager for the Braves in the 80s. That wore number 7. And that is Tammy Golden. Tammy's turning 55 today. She works over at O'Reilly's here on South Threenault Street. So if you're in there buying parts today and she had to work on her birthday, please let her know that we all wish her happy birthday. Tammy Golden, winner of the Piggly Wiggly birthday cake today here on WTBF. Tammy, come by. You may already be at work. I may have to drop that off for you. Be at work today. Come by and pick up that certificate for the Piggly Wiggly birthday cake. You're going to have to drive over to 231, though, and pick it up. That's where they have the cakes for us. Our Piggly Wiggly on 231. Tammy Golden, our Piggly Wiggly birthday cake winner today. We do have a couple of Happy Meals to give away. Jace Boykin is 10 today, and Palmer Gray Jordan is 5. They're both winners of Happy Meals from McDonald's, our Murphy Family Restaurant. Come by and pick up those gift cards, and you can have a Happy Meal today to celebrate turning 10 and 5 today, Jace and Palmer Gray Jordan. Oh, let's see. We have one anniversary today. They're going to be the winners of that anniversary rose from Jean's Flowers. And this wife probably is like me. She needs a trophy, too, for celebrating 36 years. Forrest and Jody Lee celebrating 36 years today in Troy. Coach Forrest called that in this morning. I think it was him. Go by the Jean's Flowers today, Coach Forrest, and pick up that anniversary rose along with 2 or 3 more dozen for your beautiful bride, Miss Jody. Y'all are the winners of the anniversary rose from Jean's Flowers, and go see Miss Martha Lynn and pick that up today. Forrest and Jody Lee celebrating 36 years. Our anniversary rose winners today, Tammy Golden, our birthday cake winner today, Jace Boykin and Palmer Gray Jordan, our Happy Meal winners today. We're going to try to wish everybody a happy birthday today. If y'all see them out and about, any of these folks that we've talked about this morning, tell them happy birthday.
1: Happy birthday to you.
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4: Well, it was good, but if you you don't get out there early enough, Abby, the line starts at 10:30 when they open, 10:30 to 2. And that I'm sure is something people don't fix nowadays at home. 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And it, like we said, it's Meatloaf Day out at Sisters. What else can we expect on the Tuesday menu?
2: You can also find fried chicken legs, a fried chicken breast, a baked chicken breast, chicken fingers, of course, meatloaf, or maybe some salmon croquettes if you're lucky. Of course, some sides, field peas, carrot souffle, string beans, mashed potatoes with gravy, steamed cabbage, fried okra, mac and cheese, pickled beets, or tomatoes and okra. Of course, they have their specials, the shrimp platter, that chef or house salad, the chicken finger basket, and last week they had chicken salad. 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
4: Nanner pudding. Go get it at Sisters today to go with your meatloaf. On our church news today, or in our church news, Macedonia Missionary Baptist Church on County Road 6600 concludes their revival services this week at 7 tonight. The revival guest speaker is Reverend Michael Clems of Evergreen. Mount Hilliard Missionary Baptist Church concludes their revival tonight with guest speaker Pastor Walter Ellis of Montgomery. That's tonight at 7 at Mount Hilliard. Shiloh Missionary Baptist Church on Madison Street here in Troy holds revival services tonight at 7. The guest speaker is Pastor Marcus Sullivan of Shady Grove Baptist here in Troy. Remember that the Christ Care Closet for Park Memorial Methodist Church is closed this month. They'll reopen in August. If you need more information, you can call the church at 334-566-3881. The Salem Troy Baptist Association Ministry Thrift Shop on Highway 231 in Troy is open Wednesday and Thursdays from 10 to 4. They have new items in stock each week. They're also open on the second Saturday from 8 until noon. Call them at 334-566-1538 if you'd like to schedule donations or they'd love to have you volunteer. Forged Men's Ministry has their monthly prayer lunch Thursday at noon. The speaker will share a short gospel-centered devotion and prayer time. They do need a reservation. If you're eating, call 334-494-3491 for more information. This Sunday, New Mount Zion Missionary Baptist Church has homecoming at 11 with guest speaker Pastor Larry Bland. Harmony Baptist Church has homecoming and revival at 7 p.m. That starts on Sunday with homecoming and then revival on the Monday with Keith Price, Tuesday with Paul Faulkner, and Wednesday with Dwayne Bundy. Full Gospel Church, PAW, in Crosswell Village at 7708 Needmore Road has appreciation for their pastor, Dr. Mary Joyce Johnson, celebrating 48 years this Sunday at 3. The speaker will be Pastor Robert Lee from McClurtown Church of God in Christ. They invite everyone out to that. Sweet Pilgrim Missionary Baptist Church on County Road 4408 in Brundage has their annual family and friends homecoming Sunday at 10, and then revival next week, Monday through Thursday at 7 p.m. nightly. They'll have various guest pastors as speakers. And then finally, New Mount Zion Baptist Church on the Henderson Highway has their annual revival Thursday and Friday, the 30th and 31st, with evangelist Pastor Roosevelt Grant and special guest on Thursday, Levi Ginyard. So those are all our things going on with our church news.
2: Got it all in.
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2: That's true.
4: And get you a little cheesecake or that world famous Nanner pudding.
2: Nanner pudding. Also, let's chat about the word of the day real quick. Word of the day for today, July 21st, is dog days. That's two words, actually. Dog days.
4: That's what I thought.
2: Yeah. Is a plural noun that refers to the hottest time of the year.
4: The dog days of summer.
2: The dog days of summer. Wouldn't you know it?
4: And we should be about in it right now.
2: We sure are.
5: News. I'm CJ Pop. The polls open at 9 a.m. Eastern across Arizona for the state's primary. Republicans are choosing their candidate to face off with Democratic Governor Katie Hobbs, who's running unopposed.
6: I'm not the Democrats' governor. I'm Arizona's governor.
7: Andy Biggs has represented Arizona's 5th District for 5 terms and is the former chair of the House Freedom Caucus. He has the backing of President Trump and Turning Point Action. U.S. Representative David Schweikert was elected to Congress in 2010. He's hoping to win over independent voters.
5: Fox's Alex Hogan. 10th straight night, U.S. military strikes inside Iran. Meanwhile,
8: the president will host the president of Lebanon later today as Israel has begun withdrawing troops from the southern part of that country of Lebanon.
5: Fox's Aisha Hosni at the White House. 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
13: With another ARN News update, I'm Leah Brandon. Tropical Storm Bertha has strengthened slightly, and the center of Bertha will move into the Gulf waters of northwest Florida and Alabama later today and tonight. It'll bring dangerous surf and beach conditions. A high risk of deadly rip currents is now in effect. A storm surge watch also is in effect, with a surge of 2 to 4 feet possible during high tide tomorrow. Members from the Calera and Homewood Fire Departments are helping in San Antonio, Texas. They are working search and recovery efforts after flooding there. The crew is asking for your prayers. They are expected to be back in Alabama by the end of the week. And a British casting company that specializes in aerospace and energy sectors will build a $50 million factory in Auburn. Governor Kay Ivey's office says that facility is expected to employ around 70 people within the next 3 years. I'm Leah Brandon, and you're up to date around the world, around your state. This is the Alabama Radio Network.
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4: 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City councils that meet tonight at 6 include Brundage, Enterprise, and Ozark. The Pike County Republican Women meet Wednesday at the Troy Country Club. The meet and greet starts at 11:30 with the meeting at noon. The guest speaker will be announced later. The meeting is open to all. Make your reservations by calling 334-372-7815. The Addiction Recovery Ministry meets Wednesday night at 7 at Riverview Baptist Church on 231 North in Troy. The Disabled American Veterans Wiregrass Chapter 99 has their monthly meeting Thursday night at the New Brockton Senior Center. Fellowship starts at 6:15, the meal at 6:30, and the meeting at 7. You can call 334-718-5707 for more information. And if you're looking for a night out, whether with friends or that someone special, go to Date to Create at Art by the Tracks, sponsored by the Johnson Center for the Arts. Friday night at 6:15, it's $20. They're doing seashell mosaic keepsakes. 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Pike County Farmers Market is open from 8 to noon on Saturday at Bicentennial Park. They'll have a wide variety of fruits and vegetables for sale. 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The Alabama Agricultural Museum at Landmark Park in Dothan has a butter making event this Saturday from 11 to 3. 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It's sponsored by Friends of the Agricultural Museum, and it is free to the public. The Pioneer Museum of Alabama on 231 North in Troy is open Wednesday through Saturday from 9 to 5 for their summer hours. The Braves play tonight at 6 as they host the San Diego Padres. 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And that's our news today for this Tuesday, July 21st.
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4: And in other news today, Aldridge Slaughter Jr., age 85 of Troy, died recently. Funeral services for Aldridge Slaughter will be Tuesday, that's today at 11, at Bethlehem Baptist Church with Reverend Roger Waldrop officiating and Dillard Funeral Home of Troy directing. Burial is in the Bethlehem Cemetery. Visitation is 1 hour prior to the service. Memorials may be made to the Bethlehem Cemetery Fund there in Brundage. Terry Michael Henderson, age 65, died Saturday. Funeral services for Terry Michael Henderson will be today at 2 at the Chapel of Dillard Funeral Home with Brad Samson officiating and Dillard Funeral Home of Troy directing. Memorials may be made to the Shellhorn Church of Christ Cemetery Fund. Terrell Jackson, also known as Tyrone, age 57, of Troy, died recently. Funeral services for Terrell Jackson will be Saturday at 10 at George F. Grubbs Funeral Home Chapel with visitation Friday from noon to 5:30. George F. Grubbs Funeral Home directing. Retired Lieutenant Colonel Kenneth C. Davis, age 84, of Crestview, Florida, and formerly of Troy, died recently. The funeral for Kenneth C. Davis is Saturday at 11 at Green Hills Funeral Home in Troy. Burial will be with full military honors. There'll be a reception to greet friends after the service, Green Hills Funeral Home directing. Funeral announcements are listed on our website at WTBFradio.com. Just click on obituaries.
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2: And taking a look at our weather this morning, currently 77 degrees here on the square, 78 out at Troy Municipal Airport, feels like 80. It's still mostly cloudy out that way. Couple, you can kind of see the sun at some points. Still a nice little breeze though, which I'm very appreciative of. Today you can expect a high of 89 degrees with a 40% chance of thunderstorms. Tonight, a low of 73. A 20% chance of thunderstorms this evening, and then mostly cloudy overnight. Wednesday, a high of 90 degrees, a 30% chance of showers earlier in the day, a 60% chance in the afternoon. Wednesday night, a low of 73, and a 20% chance of thunderstorms. Thursday, a high of 90, starting our day once again with a 30% chance of rain and thunderstorms, and then a 60% chance of thunderstorms Thursday afternoon. And Thursday night, a low of 73 with a 30% chance of thunderstorms. So that rain chance stays persistent. Yes, it does. It looks like we won't be getting rid of it anytime soon, and it continues through the weekend. So plan accordingly. They are usually scattered showers and storms during this time of year, but you never know when the sky will decide to drop buckets of rain.
4: Which I guess is what happened up your way and out toward Banks.
2: And Brundage.
4: And Brundage. Miss Caroline Adamson had 62 one-hundredths of an inch yesterday. I don't think we had any here at on the square. It did look a little cloudy at times yesterday, but
2: looks a little cloudy.
4: It does look a little cloudy. Are we expecting, I have to refer back to my WSFA weather radar about Bertha out, down in the Gulf, which...
2: Yes.
4: Other than some high winds and some high surf, rip currents, Bertha is south of Pensacola. I think the I is kind of right now. You may be getting some feeder bands as that comes in, but the northern shear is taking care of some of that rain mm-hmm. for us, keeping it away from us. It looks like it's scheduled to make landfall in the boot of New Orleans, of Louisiana. And you know what they have to worry about when there's winds and rain?
2: Flooding.
4: Flooding. So
2: New Orleans is a bowl.
4: It is.
2: It literally is a bowl.
4: That's why they have all those pumps. We all have memories of Katrina, and I know they have horrible memories of Katrina coming through. So they'll be on the lookout for that flooding if you're headed that way. So stay out of the water if you're headed to the Gulf. Enjoy the beach, but stay out of the water.
2: Yeah, and I mean, it's not going to be constant rain at the beaches
4: either. No. You'll have hit and miss showers, so just that means don't take all your beach toys down to the beach.
2: Yeah, because
4: so
2: they
4: you'll
2: might
4: have
2: blow
4: to get
2: it.
4: Them a
2: and it does
4: Excuse
2: happen.
4: Me.
2: But yeah, that's all for us in terms of weather. You know, if anything changes, we'll let you know. So keep your ear right here, and we'll keep our eyes on the weather. But before we get back into the music this morning in this here 8 o'clock hour, we're going to take a look at the Southeast Ag Bottom Line Report. So we'll be right back.
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18: From the Southeast AgNet, it's Bottom Line. It's taken some time, but world focus shifting from the Strait of Hormuz to what may be a bigger story by the end of the year, the Black Sea area. Ukraine has quietly developed drone technology, but the results anything but quiet. As many as 150 Russian-linked ships have been hit since shelling began, shutting down some key ports in the region. Russia was forecast to export over 1.7 billion bushels of wheat this year. Ukraine exporting 530 million. Now, neither country will lose all those exports, but losing enough to create concerns in the world market. This is the Bottom Line Report. We're watching Chicago. September wheat 52-week high back in mid-May was right at $7 a bushel. Kansas City September wheat 52-week high, same week in May, $7.58. And with another quick note, here's Elizabeth Sanders.
19: And now a story from the National Association of Farm Broadcasters. The Trump administration announced new 25% tariffs on a range of Brazilian imports, but excluded several major agricultural products, including beef and coffee, limiting the immediate impact on U.S. food markets. The tariffs scheduled to take effect July 22nd cover products such as machinery, furniture, and sugar and ethanol, and were imposed under Section 301 of the Trade Act of 1974 following a U.S. investigation into Brazilian trade practices. Brazil condemned the action as politically motivated and indicated it could respond under its trade reciprocity law. Officials are also considering challenges through the World Trade Organization. Analysts say exempting major agricultural imports should reduce potential disruptions for U.S. consumers and food manufacturers.
18: Thanks, Elizabeth. And wishing you a profitable day, I'm Mark Oppold on the Southeast AgNet.
1: The late 1930s brought about an association of 60 cattle producers in Alabama, and in 1944, they became known as the Alabama Cattlemen's Association. 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
1: And one last look at our weather before we skedaddle for the day. 79 degrees here on the square, 80 out at Troy Municipal Airport. Feels like 85. 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
2: Just walking outside, and it was 8 o'clock at night.
1: Painful.
2: It was still very, very muggy, and so when you said that...
1: Gross.
2: I got on the weather app to look at the weather. I'm like, it can't be that hot. Mm-hmm. It was.
1: Still overcast this morning, but... that breeze remains, thankfully, so maybe that's just a little bit of a relief for us. Today, though, you can expect a high of 89 degrees with a 40% chance of thunderstorms. Tonight, a low of 73, a slight 20% chance of thunderstorms this evening, and then mostly cloudy overnight. Wednesday, a high of 90, starting our day with a 30% chance of showers. That turns into about a 60% chance of showers as the day goes on, leading us into Wednesday night with a 20% chance of thunderstorms and a low of 73. Thursday, much of the same. A 30% chance of thunderstorms earlier in the day, a 60% chance in the afternoon, a high of 90 degrees, and Thursday night a low of 73 with a 30% chance of thunderstorms. So, yee-haw!
2: It's hot. And our word of the day, dog days...
1: fitting.
2: I think we're definitely there. I
1: mean, we sure are.
2: The unfortunate part is we start school during the dog days of summer now. At least it's pushed back a little bit. The 10th, maybe the latest we've started in a while.
1: Yeah.
2: My
1: friend Quay's birthday is on the 6th. So
2: of August.
1: We always started somewhere around that date.
2: In that time? Yeah. Mm-hmm. Oh, yeah. Yeah. We used to start after Labor Day, Abby.
1: Yeah, I know.
2: The Tuesday after Labor
1: Insane
2: Day.
1: Insane to me. But that's it for us, my friends. Thank you so much for joining us this Tuesday morning. I hope you have a great day. And once again, thanks so much for joining us. We'll see you right here, same time, same place, tomorrow morning, right here on The Morning Show with Abby and Stephanie. But until then, be good or be good at it. And we'll be seeing you.
3: News, I'm Therese Crowley. U.S. military aircraft reported surging into theater amid 10 straight days of CENTCOM airstrikes on Iran's ability to strike commercial ships and U.S. Gulf bases.
4: The president is weighing whether he's going to return to a full-scale conflict with Iran. That would include strikes that are closer to Tehran, strikes that are closer to nuclear sites that they have been avoiding so far.
3: Fox's Aisha Hazmi says President Trump was to receive three American soldiers' bodies today, but the dignified transfer from overseas was delayed. The fourth soldier killed in Iraq, detonating an Iran drone named as Sergeant Michael Swinton of Fayetteville, North Carolina. Senator Lindsey Graham will be honored in the Capitol Rotunda before his funeral Tuesday. And his sister, Darlene, tells Fox's Hannity she has decided to run for a full term. 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

Well, with a little luck, we'll make this titillating Tuesday absolutely awesome. Jay Coffee checking in. Coming up, I got a couple of things you might want to know, including news about the Major League Baseball trading deadline. Coming up in just a few.

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0: 1987, Billy Idol scoring the biggest hit of his career with an awesome remake of the live version of Money Money. Jay Coffey with a couple of things you might want to know. Well, the Odyssey pulled in $124 million last weekend. However, that made it the third best opening weekend this year after Toy Story 5 and the Super Mario Galaxy movie. And the Major League Baseball trading deadline is now less than 2 weeks away. All swaps need to be concluded by Monday, August the 3rd. 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

0: 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I Melt With You.
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0: Coming to us from San Francisco, the Four Non Blondes scoring a one-hit wonder in 1993 with a song that was written by their lead singer, Linda Perry. Hey, this is Jay Coffey. So new in theaters this Friday, Her Private Hell. Now, if you can muster up the courage and patience and accept some of the film's arbitrary and disconcerting instructions, you know there is a reward and a substantial one at that. 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
9: Here's a TBF update. 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Nobody talks more about South Alabama than us.
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4: weather. Today, mostly cloudy with a high near 89 and a 40% chance of thunderstorms. Tonight, mostly cloudy with a low around 73 and a 20% chance of thunderstorms. Wednesday, mostly cloudy with a high near 90 and a 60% chance of thunderstorms. Wednesday night, partly cloudy with a low around 73 and a 20% chance of thunderstorms.
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0: boys will be boys. 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

0: They are such an awesome band. Rock and Roll Hall of Famers Cheap Trick and their big breakout hit, the live version of I Want You to Want Me. And they're currently on their All Washed Up tour, but they are far from being all washed up. Hey, it is Jay Coffey. So from the American Journal of Medicine, you know it's never too late to stop being a slug? That's right. A study reports that people who quit smoking, started exercising and eating better, even if they were couch potatoes, decreased their risk of heart disease by a whopping 35%. And within 4 years, the late starters, they caught up to those who had good habits their whole life.
1: 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It's July 21st. Here's what happened on this day in history, brought to you by Troy Animal Clinic, your full-service, family-owned veterinary clinic. 1591, the premier American feminist, Anne Hutchinson, was born in England. She and her husband followed John Cotton in migrating to the new colony of Puritans and Pilgrims in Massachusetts, but soon ran afoul of authorities by teaching heterodox ideas to a large number of women without permission. Eventually, she was banished from Boston and joined William Rogers at Rhode Island. Alas, her ideas were too much for him, and she was sent into the wilderness, where she was killed by Indians. 1773, Pope Clement XIV dissolved the Society of Jesus, popularly known as the Jesuits. It was a stunning decision given the prominence the order had enjoyed in years past, founded during the Reformation era. By emphasizing missions and education, the Jesuits from the first exerted influence beyond their numbers, though in time it became the largest Roman Catholic order. The society was eventually restored in 1814. 1796, Robert Burns, who wrote songs and poems in Scottish dialect, died at the age of 38, leaving a pregnant wife and five small children. 1816, Paul Julius Rauter, founder of the British news agency bearing his name, was born in Germany. 1831, Belgium asserted its independence from the Netherlands. 1861, Stonewall Jackson picked up his nickname during the Battle of Bull Run Creek near Manassas, Virginia. 1899, modern minimalist author Ernest Hemingway was born in Oak Park, Illinois. He made his name with such works as The Sun Also Rises, A Farewell to Arms, For Whom the Bell Tolls, and The Old Man and the Sea. He was awarded the Nobel Prize in 1954. 1925, the American Civil Liberty Union's manipulative test case on evolution and creation, the so-called Scopes Monkey Trial, ended in Dayton, Tennessee. William Jennings Bryan won a conviction against teacher John T. Scopes, who had violated state law against teaching Darwin's theory of evolution as scientific fact. 1983, at the Soviet Union's Vostok station in Antarctica, a temperature of 128.6 degrees below zero Fahrenheit, which is 89.2 degrees below zero Celsius, was recorded. It is the lowest recorded temperature on Earth. Having birthdays, actor Justin Bartha of National Treasure is 48. Hall of Fame soccer player, sportscaster Brandi Chastain is 58. Michael Connelly, the author of the Harry Bosch novels, is 70. Actor Lance Guest of Lou Grant and The Last Starfighter is 66. Actor Josh Hartnett of Penny Dreadful, Oppenheimer, and Pearl Harbor is 48. Actor, comedian John Lovitz of A League of Their Own, News Radio, and Saturday Night Live is 69. Actor Matt Mulhern of Major Dad and Biloxi Blues is 66. Singer-songwriter Cat Stevens is 78. Actress Juno Temple of Ted Lasso is 37. Political cartoonist Gary Trudeau of Doonesbury is 77. Author Sarah Waters of Tipping the Velvet and The Night Watch is 60. It happened on this day, July 21st. Today in History is brought to you by Troy Animal Clinic, caring for the pets of Pike County more than half a century. I'm Doc Kirby reporting for WTBF.
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1: News. I'm CJ Papa. 10th straight night of bombing. Iran is not stopping the Islamic Republic from targeting its neighbors.
2: The Iranians are launching new attacks today. Earlier, sirens sounded across Bahrain amid incoming Iranian missile fire. The Jordanians say they shot down at least five incoming Iranian drones.
1: Fox's Trey Yanks in Tel Aviv. The War Department says Sergeant Michael Emanuel Swinton of Fayetteville, North Carolina, died in northern Iraq during a controlled detonation of a downed one-way unmanned drone. July 19th, the incident is under investigation. Voters giving a thumbs down to President Trump for his handling of the economy, dropping 13 points between March of last year and June of this year in the latest Fox News surveys. And the body of the late South Carolina Senator Lindsey Graham will be honored in a private ceremony in the Capitol Rotunda next Tuesday. 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
7: And for your Troy area weather, today mostly cloudy with a high near 89 and a 40% chance of thunderstorms. Tonight, mostly cloudy with a low around 73 and a 20% chance of thunderstorms. Wednesday, mostly cloudy with a high near 90 and a 60% chance of thunderstorms. Wednesday night, partly cloudy with a low around 73 and a 20% chance of thunderstorms.
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0: Few ever did it better than the great Marvin Gaye, his final hit on the Hot 100 and Sexual Helene. Hey, it is Jane Coffey. So today is National Junk Food Day, and researchers conducted an 8-year study, and they claim the results show that people's snack food preferences reveal their personality type. 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
2: Today, mostly cloudy with a high near 89 and a 40% chance of thunderstorms. Tonight, mostly cloudy with a low around 73 and a 20% chance of thunderstorms. Wednesday, mostly cloudy with a high near 90 and a 60% chance of thunderstorms. Wednesday night, partly cloudy with a low around 73 and a 20% chance of thunderstorms.
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0: Rod Stewart and Young Turks. That's one of those songs where the artist never actually sings the title of the song in the song. Rod does sing Young Hearts, but never Young Turks.
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17: And for your Troy area weather, today mostly cloudy with a high near 89 and a 40% chance of thunderstorms. Tonight, mostly cloudy with a low around 73 and a 20% chance of thunderstorms. Wednesday, mostly cloudy with a high near 90 and a 60% chance of thunderstorms. Wednesday night, partly cloudy with a low around 73 and a 20% chance of thunderstorms.
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0: We put the finishing touch on today's Daily Double Play with You Belong to the City. It was co-written by Glenn Frey specifically for the television show Miami Vice in 1985. The song peaked at number 2 on the Billboard Hot 100. And we got the action underway with The Heat Is On from Beverly Hills Cop, released in December 1984. Now, according to Glenn, he was sent a demo of a song to see if he was interested in singing the tune. Well, Glenn agreed and recorded the vocal part in one day, and he was paid $15,000 for the work.
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3: It's time for Farm and Ranch headlines on the Southeast AgNet. I'm Darren Spearman reporting. The National Peanut Board has announced they will be having their board meeting and annual budget setting session July 27th through the 30th at the Hilton Myrtle Beach Resort in South Carolina. U.S. peanut grower representatives from all over the United States will review the National Peanut Board's organizational priorities and help shape directions for fiscal year 2027, which starts in November. Board members said they're going to review an update on unifying their message to the public with their new theme, It's Not Nuts, It's Peanuts. That is now a brand, and the board will review and approve that budget for next year with their program of work. It's good to know that Neil Baxley from South Carolina is in that area, and he is on the board as chairman of the board. He says that I am proud of the program that we've made together, and I'm confident that where we are headed by aligning grower priorities with forward-thinking, forward-looking programs, we are ensuring that the peanut industry remains profitable, resilient, and strong for generations to come. That's coming from Neil Baxley as the National Peanut Board plans a meeting in Myrtle Beach, South Carolina.
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1: Fox News, I'm Therese Crowley. 10 straight days of CENTCOM airstrikes on Iran's ability to target commercial ships and U.S. Gulf bases. The fourth U.S. soldier killed by Iran strikes detonating an Iran drone in Iraq is identified as Sergeant Michael Swinton of Fayetteville, assigned to Fort Bragg. Treasury Secretary Scott Bessent tells Fox the U.S. has frozen millions in Iran assets.
2: We're going to keep pressing, but we're also going to marshal the resources and save the resources that we recover for the Iranian people when we get on the other side of
1: it. Fox News power ranking shows 68% of voters now disapprove of how President Trump is handling the economy. Former President Joe Biden loses a D.C. federal appeal allowing the release of his audio recordings with a ghostwriter that special counsel Robert Hur said showed an elderly man with a poor memory. 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
9: Today, mostly cloudy with a high near 89 and a 40% chance of thunderstorms. Tonight, mostly cloudy with a low around 73 and a 20% chance of thunderstorms. Wednesday, mostly cloudy with a high near 90 and a 60% chance of thunderstorms. Wednesday night, partly cloudy with a low around 73 and a 20% chance of thunderstorms.
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0: From the cars, and sometimes you got to shake it up. Jay Coffey, so find someplace cozy and doze off for about 30 minutes this afternoon. 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
14: And for your Troy area weather, today mostly cloudy with a high near 89 and a 40% chance of thunderstorms. Tonight, mostly cloudy with a low around 73 and a 20% chance of thunderstorms. Wednesday, mostly cloudy with a high near 90 and a 60% chance of thunderstorms. Wednesday night, partly cloudy with a low around 73 and a 20% chance of thunderstorms.
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0: Donna Lewis scoring herself a major hit in 1996 from her album Now in a Minute and I Love You Always Forever. Jay Coffey, so Prime Video announced the premiere date and shared a glimpse of the new coming-of-age drama series Sterling Point. 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

0: Do you suffer from FOMO? 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

0: Deborah Harry, she was being hassled by a stalker, and that was the inspiration for One Way or Another and Blondie's brand new album, High Noon. It's supposed to be out this coming October. Jay Coffey, and did you know that 7 out of 10 employers have rejected job applicants for stuff they had on social media? The average person takes between 5 and 20 minutes to have a dream when falling asleep. And in 2002, the world had 1 billion cell phone users. Now today, there are an estimated 5.7 billion unique mobile phone users worldwide, representing 70% of the global population.
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3: In ag news from the Southeast AgNet, potassium may not get as much attention as nitrogen, but agronomists say it's one of the most important nutrients for producing a healthy cotton crop. And when it comes to potassium, waiting until deficiency symptoms appear can cost growers both yield and money. Gabe Saxon, regional agronomist with AgriLiquid, says the key is staying ahead of your crop's needs.
4: I think when we start to look at potassium and what we're doing with it, the biggest thing I would add is the potassium management in cotton needs to be proactive. We need to make sure that we're paying attention to what we're doing early season so we can mitigate stress and reroute monies at the end for before we hit deficiency symptoms. We always need to start with a good soil test, make sure the crop has adequate soil applied stuff. Foliar nutrition can be a useful tool. But like you said, it's the right timing at the right place, right timing. Make sure we've got that. Make sure we're paying attention to tissue and petiole sampling. Sap sampling's coming on, so we'll pay attention to that. But we really do, at the end of the day, the question is not just whether we're treatment can work. The question is whether it works consistently enough. And we are finding that out, that if we are chasing potassium, calcium, and boron throughout the season, we're getting better yields in the end.
3: Saxon says regular soil testing along with tissue, petiole, and even sap sampling can help growers make timely nutrient decisions throughout the season rather than reacting after problems develop. To learn more, go to agriliquid.com.
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1: 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The Disabled American Veterans Wiregrass Chapter 99 holds their monthly meeting Thursday night at the New Brockton Senior Center. Fellowship starts at 6:15. 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And the meeting starts at 7. 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The Alabama Agricultural Museum at Landmark Park in Dothan will have a butter-making event on Saturday from 11 to 3. Visitors will get to make and take home their own butter while supplies last. Sponsored by the Friends of the Agricultural Museum, this event is free to the public. And don't forget, if your name starts with P or L, it's time to renew your vehicle tag this month. In sports, this week in Atlanta Braves baseball, they will be hosting the San Diego Padres the first half of this week with the game today at 6. 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In other news, Terry Michael Henderson, age 65, died recently. Funeral services for Mr. Terry Michael Henderson will be Tuesday at 2. From the Chapel of Dillard Funeral Home, with Brad Sansom officiating and Dillard Funeral Home of Troy directing. Memorials may be made to the Shellhorn Church of Christ Cemetery Fund. Terrell Jackson, also known as Tyrone, age 57 of Troy, died recently. Funeral service for Tyrone Jackson will be Saturday at 10 at George F. Grubbs Funeral Home Chapel, with visitation Friday from noon to 5:30. George F. Grubbs Funeral Home directing. Retired Lieutenant Colonel Kenneth C. Davis, also known as Ken, age 84, of Crestview, Florida, and formerly of Troy, died recently. The funeral for Kenneth C. Davis will be Saturday at 11 at Green Hills Funeral Home of Troy. There will be a reception to greet friends after the service. Green Hills Funeral Home directing. Funeral announcements are listed on our website at WTBFradio.com. Just click on obituaries.
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0: Originally done by Marvin Gaye, but James Taylor scored an even bigger hit with How Sweet It Is to Be Loved by You. Jay Coffey with a list of some of the popular mid to late century snacks that have long since disappeared. For example, popcorn balls. Haven't seen those in years. 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
11: 94.7 weather. Today, mostly cloudy with a high near 89 and a 40% chance of thunderstorms. Tonight, mostly cloudy with a low around 73 and a 20% chance of thunderstorms. Wednesday, mostly cloudy with a high near 90 and a 60% chance of thunderstorms. Wednesday night, partly cloudy with a low around 73 and a 20% chance of thunderstorms.
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1: for your Troy area weather. Today, mostly cloudy with a high near 89 and a 40% chance of thunderstorms. Tonight, mostly cloudy with a low around 73 and a 20% chance of thunderstorms. Wednesday, mostly cloudy with a high near 90 and a 60% chance of thunderstorms. Wednesday night, partly cloudy with a low around 73 and a 20% chance of thunderstorms.
7: Reginald Hare was a church musician who later served as a parish priest in England and the Bishop of Calcutta. No matter where he served, Reginald was always impressed by the holiness of God. His most famous hymn reflects the awe of majesty of God. Holy, holy, holy, Lord God Almighty, God in three persons, blessed Trinity. 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

Eddie Van Halen taking care of the synthesizer for Van Halen's biggest hit as we do a little jump action. Jay Coffey, so Netflix has announced that Tires will return with its third season this summer. Now, Will, the nervous and unqualified heir to an auto

0: Such an awesome band, a little boogie wonderland from Earth, Wind, and Fire. They're very busy touring right now with Lionel Richie. Jay Coffey, so here's a great tip from Experimental Psychology, which is a research journal. Turn that frown upside down. You know, even if you don't feel like it, a new study finds that even if you don't feel like smiling, faking one can have positive results. Now, researchers say smiling triggers certain facial muscles, which can trick your brain into feeling more positive.
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2: In specialty crop news on the Southeast AgNet, I'm Clint Thompson. The time is now for legislative leaders to strike a deal on the next farm bill. The House has already released its version. The Senate recently released its draft. The window is open for this important piece of legislation to get passed, says Cam Quarles, CEO of the National Potato Council and co-chair of the Specialty Crop Farm Bill Alliance.
3: You know, I think both chairmen, you know, they're dealing with the things that they can control. Producing a good bill in their committees and having that reported out of the committee to their respective floors. Those are things that they can control. After that, you know, you get into a lot of big politics, but in an election year, there's a window here where it's beneficial for both sides to get a farm bill to the president's desk and get it signed. And I'm cautiously optimistic that we really are. We have a window here that we haven't had in the past few years, and they're doing everything they can to take advantage of it.
2: Bipartisan support remains vital to the farm bill's passage. Both Republicans and Democrats need to be on board with it, or it won't have a legislative leg to stand on.
3: The math doesn't work if it's not a bipartisan bill. And I think there's going to be some pretty high-level negotiations that take place that hopefully will generate that broad support. That's just absolutely necessary in order to move the process forward.
2: Quarles believes that Senate discussions are underway and a markup should be in place before the August recess. They'll mark the bill up and report to the Senate floor before the election season.
3: It may be action before the election. It may be action in a lame duck, but I really feel like there's an opportunity to get a farm bill done before the year is out.
2: For more information, see specialtycropgrower.com. I'm Clint Thompson with the Southeast AgNet.
4: William Cowper had a hard life. He lost his mother at age 6, was mistreated by fellow students, and his father prevented him from marrying the girl he loved. He tried to commit suicide. 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
1: News. I'm Therese Crowley. President Trump working on the big picture of Middle East peace, hosting the president of Lebanon, says we will help Lebanon, struggling for years with Hezbollah militants within their borders, targeting Israel and vice versa. Also saying we've been nice with Iran, but we will hit their nuclear sites as Iran keeps striking Gulf neighbors and ships. And what about Iran's strategy to put the Houthi rebels up to attacking ships and tankers in the Red Sea?
2: We've had no problem with the Houthis. They've had no problem with us for a long period of time, including during this conflict. I think that if there is something like that, we'll just have to take care of business.
1: Air Force Hurricane Hunter clocked 60-mile-an-hour winds from the center of Tropical Storm Bertha, 60 miles south-southwest of Panama City, Florida. Tropical storm warnings to Terrebonne, Louisiana. 4 inches of rain possible, 1 to 4 foot storm surge. 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
10: Today, mostly cloudy with a high near 89 and a 40% chance of thunderstorms. Tonight, mostly cloudy with a low around 73 and a 20% chance of thunderstorms. Wednesday, mostly cloudy with a high near 90 and a 60% chance of thunderstorms. Wednesday night, partly cloudy with a low around 73 and a 20% chance of thunderstorms.
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0: Peter Gabriel scoring another big hit from his So album, and big time. Hey, this is Jay Coffey. So from Nutrients, which is a research publication, you know, some people can drink caffeinated drinks before bed and not have a problem falling asleep. At least that's what they think. Caffeine does not always shorten sleep or make it harder to fall asleep, but it often reduces the quality of deep sleep. That means 8 hours in bed can create the illusion of a good night's sleep without really delivering it. Football is back. 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
12: for your Troy area weather. Today, mostly cloudy with a high near 89 and a 40% chance of thunderstorms. Tonight, mostly cloudy with a low around 73 and a 20% chance of thunderstorms. Wednesday, mostly cloudy with a high near 90 and a 60% chance of thunderstorms. Wednesday night, partly cloudy with a low around 73 and a 20% chance of thunderstorms.
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0: series was in October of 2024, and season three of the Ark begins after the crew of Ark 1 have established their new colony, Home Base 1. 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
15: 94.7 weather. Today, mostly cloudy with a high near 89 and a 40% chance of thunderstorms. Tonight, mostly cloudy with a low around 73 and a 20% chance of thunderstorms. Wednesday, mostly cloudy with a high near 90 and a 60% chance of thunderstorms. Wednesday night, partly cloudy with a low around 73 and a 20% chance of thunderstorms.
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Counting Crows wrapping up the year 1993, scoring a big hit with Mr. Jones, and the group is currently doing some touring this summer. Hey, it's Jay Coffey. So the Ark has its return date set. Now, the last time we saw

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0: Donna Summer, that would be the lead single to come off her Bad Girls album. That took us into the last summer of the decade of the 1970s. A little hot stuff action. Hey, this is Jay Coffey. So listen, if your life is filled with clutter, well, here's a really great tip from Psychology Today. 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You know, some people impose a 2-year rule. If they haven't touched an item in 2 years, well, out it goes.
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3: And for your Troy area weather, today mostly cloudy with a high near 89 and a 40% chance of thunderstorms. Tonight, mostly cloudy with a low around 73 and a 20% chance of thunderstorms. Wednesday, mostly cloudy with a high near 90 and a 60% chance of thunderstorms. Wednesday night, partly cloudy with a low around 73 and a 20% chance of thunderstorms.
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1: Fox News, I'm John Saucier. President Trump hosting the president of Lebanon for a bilateral meeting at the White House today. Mr. President, do you have any concerns about a blockade of ship traffic in the Red Sea by Houthi rebels in Yemen?
2: We've had no problem with the Houthis. They've had no problem with us for a long period of time, including during this conflict. I think that if there is something like that, we'll just have to take care of business.
1: The Iranian backed Houthis announced they would be enforcing a blockade against Saudi Arabia and the Bab al-Mandeb Strait. The U.S. military announcing the deaths of four U.S. service members in Iranian attacks over the weekend. House Democratic Caucus Vice Chair Ted Lieu blames Republicans.
3: They died because Donald Trump and his rubber stamp Republicans entered a war of choice with no strategy, a lack of defensive munitions, and a lack of planning.
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8: Today, mostly cloudy with a high near 89 and a 40% chance of thunderstorms. Tonight, mostly cloudy with a low around 73 and a 20% chance of thunderstorms. Wednesday, mostly cloudy with a high near 90 and a 60% chance of thunderstorms. Wednesday night, partly cloudy with a low around 73 and a 20% chance of thunderstorms.
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0: Shannon, let the music play. John Summers here. And okay, so yeah, old news. Spain won the big World Cup thing. Now, this is the weird thing about it, though. They're talking about the depression that sets in whenever your team loses, whatever it is. Could be the Super Bowl. Could be, well, the World Cup. Now, when your favorite sports team loses, you might feel sadness and hopelessness and lower self-esteem. 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
11: And for your Troy area weather, today mostly cloudy with a high near 89 and a 40% chance of thunderstorms. Tonight, mostly cloudy with a low around 73 and a 20% chance of thunderstorms. Wednesday, mostly cloudy with a high near 90 and a 60% chance of thunderstorms. Wednesday night, partly cloudy with a low around 73 and a 20% chance of thunderstorms.
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0: Steve Perry, Oh Sherry, and with all of his success with Journey at the time, he decided to go solo. 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

0: Mike Rutherford and the Mechanics, and All I Need is a Miracle. Summertime, it's here, and it's also peak season for what they call curb alerts. When people are moving in or moving out and decluttering, they leave perfectly good items on the curb for anybody to take a lot of times. So they say you can spot the best stuff by searching for curb alert on Facebook Marketplace. 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
6: Today, mostly cloudy with a high near 89 and a 40% chance of thunderstorms. Tonight, mostly cloudy with a low around 73 and a 20% chance of thunderstorms. Wednesday, mostly cloudy with a high near 90 and a 60% chance of thunderstorms. Wednesday night, partly cloudy with a low around 73 and a 20% chance of thunderstorms.
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7: 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The Livestock News is at 6:10 during the morning show. 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

0: up on the Groove Line. Gots to be heat wave. John Summers here. And, well, they say, you know, people who know, craving a specific food is linked to how you're feeling, you know, emotionally. Now, if you need a sweet treat like, I don't know, gummies, you know, the regular kind I'm talking about, you're probably experiencing sadness or excitement. And now a salty, carby snack like chips or pretzels, whatever, indicates stress, anger, or boredom. Craving ice cream. Yesterday was National Ice Cream Day. Anyway, it's linked to sadness and loneliness. If you must have cheese, it's related to stress and fear. And if you're jonesing for chocolate, there's a good chance you have the blues or a feeling of complete bliss, either one.
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2: You wouldn't think turnpikes would be part of American agriculture history, but as America grew, farmers were often blocked to sell excess grain or hides simply because there was no passable road. The first turnpike road in 1794 was a 62-mile span of crushed rock between Philadelphia and Lancaster, Pennsylvania. By 1800, 69 turnpike companies had been chartered by state governments, and by 1810, nearly 400 charters were approved, but less than half of those companies actually succeeded in building a toll road, slowing agricultural trade even more. This is the Southeast AgNet.
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1: Fox News, I'm Tom Graham. Pentagon leadership visiting Capitol Hill today to request more funding from the Senate Appropriations Committee following intensified airstrikes against Iran.
2: The Pentagon is slated to run out of money at the end of the month if Congress doesn't intervene. Secretary Hegseth and General Dan Kane taking questions from the Senate Appropriations Committee about their $1.5 trillion defense budget request, but also the $67 billion supplemental that they will need for the Iran war. That's part of the $87 billion supplemental that has not been funded at this point.
1: Fox's Jennifer Griffin. Tropical storm Bertha strengthening along the northern Gulf. The system expected to lash coastal communities in parts of Florida, Alabama, Mississippi, and Louisiana. Looking at strong wind gusts, heavy rain, and flooding. 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
5: 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The Continental Congress enjoyed an official dinner, and the ships were decked with red, white, and blue bunting. That was a long time ago. Since those days, about a dozen generations of Americans have celebrated our nation's Independence Day. Along with the barbecue and baseball, it seems this reading from the Bible is apropos. Beware that you do not forget the Lord your God by not keeping his commandments, lest when you have eaten and are full, and have built beautiful houses and dwell in them, and you forget the Lord your God, then you say in your heart, my power and the might of my hand have gained me this wealth. 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
3: 4.7 weather. For Troy and the Wiregrass, cloudy tonight, low 74, southeast wind at 20, 60% chance of rain tomorrow, high 89, south wind at 15, 30% chance of rain tomorrow night, low 74, south wind at 20, and a 50% chance of afternoon showers Thursday, high 90, south wind to 10. Again tonight, cloudy and windy for Troy and the Wiregrass on Classic Hits 94.7.
7: This is Steve Flowers. I've listened to WTBF all my life. I'm now a regular participant on the morning show. Having been involved with Alabama politics for many decades, I'm often asked by many political candidates, Steve, I've got limited campaign money. 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I always tell them the WTBF morning show, the listening audience is overwhelming, and it crosses all demographic lines. Young and old alike, all over Pike County, tune into the morning show on WTBF. It's the biggest bang for your buck when it comes to advertising dollars in our area.
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0: today's lost classic, George Michael, One More Try, from spring summer of 1988. And they said it was too long to be a hit in almost 6 minutes. They were wrong, as usual. Yeah, huge hit all over the world, as a matter of fact. I can't think of a single country where it wasn't a hit. I even looked it up, so there. It's a One More Try, George Michael from 1988, today's lost classic. When you speed, you have less time to react. 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
8: For Troy and the Wiregrass, cloudy tonight, low 74. 60% chance of rain tomorrow, high 89. 30% chance tomorrow night, low again 74. And a 50% chance Thursday afternoon, high 90. Winds are southeasterly to 20 miles an hour tonight and tomorrow night, to 15 tomorrow and to 10 Thursday. Again tonight, cloudy and windy for Troy and the Wiregrass on Classic Hits 94.7.
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0: The Fool Cardigans. Been there, done that. Sure, we all have too. This is John Summers. Now, here are some of the most valuable soccer autographs of all time. Assessed using typical, you know, signed jersey values, as they say. All right, you ready? The legendary Pele comes in at number one, followed by Diego Maradona, Lionel Messi, and Cristiano Ronaldo. I probably could have made that list myself because it's kind of obvious.
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3: For Troy in the Wiregrass, cloudy tonight, low 74, southeast wind at 20, 60% chance of rain tomorrow, high 89, south wind at 15, 30% chance of rain tomorrow night, low 74, south wind at 20, and a 50% chance of afternoon showers Thursday, high 90, south wind to 10. Again tonight, cloudy and windy for Troy in the Wiregrass on Classic Hits 94.7.
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0: Rupert Holmes, Escape, the Pina Colada song. Never was partial to Pina Coladas. Maybe that's my problem. Okay, Americans may be split on some issues, for sure, but we can get together on others. Here are the things that almost every American can agree on that is great. Pizza, cheeseburgers, Dolly Parton, lottery scratchers, if you can get them, peanut butter and jelly sandwiches, porch swings. Yeah, okay.
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2: I'm Doc Kirby. Here's a book bit. Hotwired, How the Hidden Power of Heat Makes Us Stronger, by Bill Gifford, Harper Wave, an imprint of HarperCollins Publishers. In South Alabama and Northwest Florida, we understand heat. Most of us try to avoid it most of the time by living inside our air-conditioned homes and offices, venturing out for beach trips or lawn work. And we know that extreme heat can injure and potentially kill us, so we faithfully guzzle our favorite fluids when outside. Yet we know instinctively that being a little warm can be pleasant. Science backs this up. In his newest book, Hotwired, science and health editor and writer Bill Gifford found a remarkable series of studies out of Finland that frequent long-term sauna users experienced about one-half the rate of heart attacks, cardiovascular disease, and strokes over a lifetime, and just one-third the rate of Alzheimer's disease as those who rarely use saunas, which would be the vast majority of people in the U.S. Even less fit men who sauna frequently still lowered mortality risk by a solid 28%. This is an extraordinary finding, tapping into decades' worth of data to reveal that simply using sauna regularly may improve health outcomes almost as much as exercise. Sweat baths can be found all over the world from ancient cultures on. Humans sweat exceptionally well, and we can thermoregulate to cope with very hot days. We have to be intentional about exercising our sweating machinery. Just as humans have figured out how to avoid physical activity by living inside and working virtually, we have also gotten far too comfortable avoiding sweating. Our bodies are built to do it, and it's very important. We were born to sweat, and sweating makes us stronger. Amazingly, studies have found that even in very hot saunas, your internal temperature remains more or less stable, but your skin will feel much hotter at times. In this way, the sauna tricks you into thinking you're hotter than you actually are. Gifford's research shows that the death of young football players from overheating is directly related to the equipment which won't allow their sweat to evaporate, which is how our bodies discard excessive and potentially damaging heat. He also learned that overhydrolyzing poses more threats than going a little thirsty. The body can regulate, so we have to be wise and aware. To be fair, one of the things the author learned through much personal sweating, literally, and research, is that the sauna experience forces us to slow down our busy lives is a critical component. Heat has the power to heal us, but even more, the sweat lodges and saunas served as spaces for community building. However, we gain benefits from hot tubs and soaks in a bathtub of hot water, too. We'll talk to author and researcher Bill Gifford on The Bookshelf this Sunday on WTBF. Also, check my podcast on thebookshelf.podbean.com. Hotwired, How the Hidden Power of Heat Makes Us Stronger, by Bill Gifford from Harper Wave, an imprint of HarperCollins Publishers. I'm Doc Kirby. That's a book bit.
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1: Fox News, I'm John Saucier. The United States and Iran continue to exchange fire as a deal to end the conflict seems nowhere in sight. Senate Majority Leader John Thune commenting on President Trump's reaction to moves made by the Iranian regime.
2: What the president did in response to the Iranians violating the ceasefire was to make it clear that we weren't going to tolerate that. And I think his objective is getting the strait open.
1: Senator Thune says Iran is breaking international law by preventing ships from crossing through the Strait of Hormuz. Senate Minority Leader Chuck Schumer, he says Dems in the upper chamber are working to bring American soldiers out of that region.
3: Senate Democrats will now force another vote this week to end this unauthorized war and bring our troops home.
1: Secretary of War Pete Hegseth is testifying in front of a congressional panel on the Pentagon's budget request. He tells Congress the latest estimate of the cost of the war with Iran, $37.5 billion. 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
6: 94.7 weather. For Troy and the Wiregrass, cloudy tonight, low 74. 60% chance of rain tomorrow, high 89. 30% chance tomorrow night, low again 74. And a 50% chance Thursday afternoon, high 90. Winds are southeasterly to 20 miles an hour tonight and tomorrow night, to 15 tomorrow, and to 10 Thursday. Again tonight, cloudy and windy for Troy and the Wiregrass on Classic Hits 94.7.
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Ron Summers here, and this guy sings it better than Eddie Murphy did in 48 hours. And it's not funny. Well, it was. It's Roxanne, the Police.

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0: One and only Sir Elton John. I'm still standing. Indeed, he is. 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
9: weather. For Troy and the Wiregrass, cloudy tonight, low 74, southeast wind to 20, 60% chance of rain tomorrow, high 89, south wind to 15. 30% chance of rain tomorrow night, low 74, south wind to 20, and a 50% chance of afternoon showers Thursday, high 90, south wind to 10. Again tonight, cloudy and windy for Troy and the Wiregrass on Classic Hits 94.7.
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0: Dr. John, right place, wrong time, also known as Mac Rabinek, but nobody ever called him that. I can't think so, except his mommy, maybe. All right, this is John Summers. Now, I think we all love potato chips. It's just, I don't know, there's stuff in there that makes you want to eat more than one, as they say. Anyway, some women really, really love potato chips. 18% of women say they'd prefer a bag of chips to a romantic interlude.
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2: For Troy and the Wiregrass, cloudy tonight, low 74, 60% chance of rain tomorrow, high 89, 30% chance tomorrow night, low again 74, and a 50% chance Thursday afternoon, high 90. Winds are southeasterly to 20 miles an hour tonight and tomorrow night, to 15 tomorrow, and to 10 Thursday. Again tonight, cloudy and windy for Troy and the Wiregrass on Classic Hits 94.7.
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1: 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The Pike County Republican Women meet Wednesday at the Troy Country Club. 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Lunch is $20. 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If your last name begins with P or L, renew your vehicle tag this month. In other news, Teddy L. Bundrick, age 65 of Brundage, died Monday. The memorial service for Teddy L. Bundrick will be Thursday at 2 at Green Hills Funeral Home in Troy, with Reverend Jason McLeod officiating, Green Hills Funeral Home of Troy directing, visitation 1 hour prior to the service at the funeral home. Terrell Tyrone Jackson, age 57 of Troy, died recently. The funeral service for Terrell Tyrone Jackson is Saturday at 10 at the Chapel of George F. Grubb's Funeral Home in Troy. Visitation is Friday from noon till 5:30 at the funeral home. Kenneth C. Davis, age 84, of Crestview, Florida, formerly of Troy, died recently. The funeral for Kenneth C. Davis is Saturday at 11 at Green Hills Funeral Home of Troy. There will be a reception to greet friends after the service. He was a member of the class of 1959 of Troy High School. Funeral announcements are listed on our website at WTBFradio.com. Just click on Obituaries. 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I'm Doc Kirby reporting. You're up to date on TBF.
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1: 4.7 weather. For Troy in the Wiregrass, cloudy tonight, low 74, southeast wind to 20, 60% chance of rain tomorrow, high 89, south wind to 15, 30% chance of rain tomorrow night, low 74, south wind to 20, and a 50% chance of afternoon showers Thursday, high 90, south wind to 10. Again tonight, cloudy and windy for Troy in the Wiregrass on Classic Hits 94.7.
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10: for Troy and the Wiregrass, cloudy tonight, low 74. 60% chance of rain tomorrow, high 89. 30% chance tomorrow night, low again 74. And a 50% chance Thursday afternoon, high 90. Winds are southeasterly to 20 miles an hour tonight and tomorrow night, to 15 tomorrow, and to 10 Thursday. Again tonight, cloudy and windy for Troy and the Wiregrass on Classic Hits 94.7.
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0: Toto and Hold the Line. A few minutes ago, I played a song by Boss Skaggs, backed up by some members of Toto. This time, on this song, Toto is playing for Toto.
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0: Duran Duran's Ordinary World, one of their last big hits and one of their biggest big hits. Duran Duran, and this is John Summers. Well, guess what? I've looked up this information because you had to know. 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
1: 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Nobody talks more about South Alabama than us.
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1: For Troy in the Wiregrass, cloudy tonight, low 74, southeast wind to 20, 60% chance of rain tomorrow, high 89, south wind to 15, 30% chance of rain tomorrow night, low 74, south wind to 20, and a 50% chance of afternoon showers Thursday, high 90, south wind to 10. Again tonight, cloudy and windy for Troy and the Wiregrass on Classic Hits 94.7.
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0: Dust in the Wind, Kerry Livgren, Steve Walsh in Kansas. And you think about it, right? Hey, whew, this John Summers. Okay, some people think they can drink caffeinated drinks, beverages before bed and not have any problem falling asleep. And, well, at least that's what they think. Apparently, they've done studies on this. Caffeine doesn't always shorten sleep or make it harder to fall asleep, but it often reduces the quality of deep sleep, which is very important. That means 8 hours in bed can create the illusion of getting a good night's sleep without actually delivering.
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1: News. I'm John Saucier. War Secretary Pete Hegseth appearing before members of the Senate Appropriations Committee to sell President Trump's nearly $88 billion supplemental funding request. New Hampshire Senator Jeanine Shaheen asked him about previously approved funds that remain unspent as Americans pay for this Iran war.
2: I would hope for some perspective in this town of the historic nature of what President Trump is undertaking. Do you want radical Islamists to have a nuclear bomb?
3: I don't want to hear your speech because I have limited time.
2: I don't understand.
3: You can't answer my question. Then I will move on to my next question.
1: Former State Senator Troy Jackson said to replace former Democratic State nominee Graham Plattner following Plattner's withdrawal from the race in Maine earlier this month. Senate Minority Leader Chuck Schumer told reporters his focus remains on securing the majority.
4: My North Star has always been take back the Senate. We're going to beat Susan Collins.
1: Republican Senator Collins is seeking a sixth term. 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
5: For Troy and the Wiregrass, cloudy tonight, low 74. 60% chance of rain tomorrow, high 89. 30% chance tomorrow night, low again 74. And a 50% chance Thursday afternoon, high 90. Winds are southeasterly to 20 miles an hour tonight and tomorrow night, to 15 tomorrow and to 10 Thursday. Again tonight, cloudy and windy for Troy and the Wiregrass on Classic Hits 94.7.
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Recent interview online on YouTube with Rick Beato, and it's good to see him doing so well. It's Billy Joel, of course.

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0: Stevie Winwood, Chaka Khan, Higher Love. Speaking of that, you know the biggest mistake a bride can make, besides marrying the wrong guy? Expecting that her groom will change. Yeah, marriage counselors, they say that by expecting your partner to change, you're setting yourself up for disappointment, frustration, inevitable conflict. And it sends the message, I don't like you the way you are. That's constant criticism. I want you to do this or I want you to stop. That can kill a relationship, and maybe you've been there. 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
11: For Troy and the Wiregrass, cloudy tonight, low 74, southeast wind to 20, 60% chance of rain tomorrow, high 89, south wind to 15, 30% chance of rain tomorrow night, low 74, south wind to 20, and a 50% chance of afternoon showers Thursday, high 90, south wind to 10. Again tonight, cloudy and windy for Troy and the Wiregrass on Classic Hits 94.7. 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

0: Rolling Stones, it's Start Me Up. And if you haven't heard their new album, it's called Foreign Tongues. You know what? It's good. Sounds like the Stones, man.
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0: It's Tainted Love. Where Did Our Love Go? From Soft Cell and Mark Almond. And I'm John Summers. Now, the average person spends about 6 months of their life waiting at red traffic lights. On average, yes, you know this is true. On average, a human encounters about 2,000 red lights per year, and the typical wait at each light is about 75 seconds. Multiply it out. That's how they get that number.
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3: For Troy and the Wiregrass, cloudy tonight, low 74. 60% chance of rain tomorrow, high 89. 30% chance tomorrow night, low again 74. And a 50% chance Thursday afternoon, high 90. Winds are southeasterly to 20 miles an hour tonight and tomorrow night, to 15 tomorrow, and to 10 Thursday. Again tonight, cloudy and windy for Troy and the Wiregrass on Classic Hits 94.7.
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0: Sticks, Blue Collar Man, name of the song. It's John Summers now. Okay, day late and a dollar short. Yesterday was National Ice Cream Day. But when it comes to flavors, Gen Z, Millennials, and Gen X all agree cookies and cream is the best. Boomers, well, they stand apart and they prefer chocolate the most. You know, I've tried almost every kind of ice cream there is. I don't think I've ever tasted a bad flavor of ice cream. You know, when you think about it, and there are a lot of flavors, too.
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2: 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She and her husband followed John Cotton in migrating to the new colony of Puritans and Pilgrims in Massachusetts, but soon ran afoul of authorities by teaching heterodox ideas to a large number of women without permission. Eventually, she was banished from Boston and joined William Rogers at Rhode Island. Alas, her ideas were too much for him, and she was sent into the wilderness, where she was killed by Indians. 1773, Pope Clement XIV dissolved the Society of Jesus, popularly known as the Jesuits. It was a stunning decision given the prominence the order had enjoyed in years past, founded during the Reformation era. By emphasizing missions and education, the Jesuits from the first exerted influence beyond their numbers, though in time it became the largest Roman Catholic order. The society was eventually restored in 1814. 1796, Robert Burns, who wrote songs and poems in Scottish dialect, died at the age of 38, leaving a pregnant wife and five small children. 1816, Paul Julius Rauter, founder of the British news agency bearing his name, was born in Germany. 1831, Belgium asserted its independence from the Netherlands. 1861, Stonewall Jackson picked up his nickname during the Battle of Bull Run Creek near Manassas, Virginia. 1899, modern minimalist author Ernest Hemingway was born in Oak Park, Illinois. He made his name with such works as The Sun Also Rises, A Farewell to Arms, For Whom the Bell Tolls, and The Old Man and the Sea. He was awarded the Nobel Prize in 1954. 1925, the American Civil Liberty Union's manipulative test case on evolution and creation, the so-called Scopes Monkey Trial, ended in Dayton, Tennessee. William Jennings Bryan won a conviction against teacher John T. Scopes, who had violated state law against teaching Darwin's theory of evolution as scientific fact. 1983, at the Soviet Union's Vostok station in Antarctica, a temperature of 128.6 degrees below zero Fahrenheit, which is 89.2 degrees below zero Celsius, was recorded. It is the lowest recorded temperature on Earth. Having birthdays, actor Justin Bartha of National Treasure is 48. Hall of Fame soccer player, sportscaster Brandi Chastain is 58. Michael Connelly, the author of the Harry Bosch novels, is 70. Actor Lance Guest of Lou Grant and The Last Starfighter is 66. Actor Josh Hartnett of Penny Dreadful, Oppenheimer, and Pearl Harbor is 48. Actor, comedian John Lovitz of A League of Their Own, News Radio, and Saturday Night Live is 69. Actor Matt Mulhern of Major Dad and Biloxi Blues is 66. Singer-songwriter Cat Stevens is 78. Actress Juno Temple of Ted Lasso is 37. Political cartoonist Gary Trudeau of Doonesbury is 77. Author Sarah Waters of Tipping the Velvet and The Night Watch is 60. It happened on this day, July 21st. Today in History is brought to you by Troy Animal Clinic, caring for the pets of Pike County more than half a century. I'm Doc Kirby reporting for WTBF.
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1: Fox News, I'm Tom Graham. Secretary of War Pete Hegseth says the conflict with Iran has cost more than $37 billion. He's asking the Senate Appropriations Committee to fund more of the conflict, despite objections from many Democrats.
2: When will you show leadership?
3: We have leadership.
2: When will you show
3: leadership? Why don't you show some leadership and stand up to your fellow Democrats who won't fund the troops, who stand and play partisan politics while you don't give us the money?
1: That exchange between Hegseth and Senator Gary Peters of Michigan, Democrats aim to end the conflict with Iran, highlighting the 18 U.S. service members killed from the start of the war. Thousands of people who are not U.S. citizens ending up on New Jersey's voter rolls.
4: New Jersey Governor Mikey Sherrill says this happened under the previous administration of fellow Democrat Phil Murphy. More than 6,000 non-citizens being registered as voters in 2023 because of a software error in the Motor Vehicle Commission system.
1: Fox's Lisa Brady, America's listening to Fox News.
5: I'm Doc Kirby. Here's a book bit. Green Breakdown, The Coming Renewable Energy Failure by Steve Gorham, New Linux Books. For the last 200 years, the rapid rise in technology and inventions using oil, natural gas, and coal have revolutionized the daily lives of billions of human beings across the globe. Their lives are better, cleaner, and longer due to the scientific revolution, which relies on inexpensive electricity and fossil fuel-powered transportation. However, over the last three decades, society became convinced that a global energy transition is critical to saving the planet from humans. The United Nations, international groups, and every liberal political leader and climate scientist insist that we throw away fossil fuels and erect wildly expensive alternate energy sources. Because the polar caps are melting, the sea is rising, the coral is dying, the ocean is full of giant plastic islands, and coastal cities will be wiped away. Except the facts don't support these suppositions and predictions. Numerous climate prophets have made a fortune demanding that we change or die horribly, and all their ridiculous claims turn out to be as accurate as any two-bit psychic from any tabloid. The author explains, over the last 20 years, the world has spent almost $5 trillion to promote wind, solar, biofuels, and electric vehicles, but with surprisingly little to show for it. Coal, oil, and natural gas continue to provide about 80% of the world's total energy, the same energy share as the 1990s. Renewable energy suffers from a number of serious weaknesses,